nigerdjmix.com.

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2: 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Now say Ghana, yeah, yati ya diye swa. 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This is your own issue. Kudre bi. 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
0: Yes.
2: Eti. 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Nipa o criticize NDC abanpo ya Profegan. Any 80 num but what is obi at your mother say sebi wo kaka sebi a sebi ehu nte a ebe affect the peace of this country you bet match o she ai your friend no say him asema lady no kan ya omo friend no nga nga video na nga
0: person
2: sebi won say mo am general secretary me back back please abeg me demand resi so me demand resi misro kodre bi no kure o munu say tamana abronye odi kai mu current secretary no friend lawyer your friend no say
3: Jeff King
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1: yeah
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1: say dia
2: make
1: for time
2: 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advise you on you see jama south high particular Yeah, two aba, yeah, 229,000 Emma MPP, near yeah, to 16,000 Major Mahama and NDC. To check a difference of 13,000 votes.
0: Mira, si jan,
2: but that difference, no, some Moka for NDC in John Mahama, no. At the end of the day, no, sa 13,000. No.
0: Adams, yeah, Janipa, Bisha, Dafro. Na Shanghai, we wish Dafro, and I, Ebenisha, very well.
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Ordeneho Dr. Fambrimpong, President for Suma Traditional Council and Council of State Member for Bono Region, Mr. Isaac Yeboah, CEO of Isaac Osei Yeboah Foundation. Other dignitaries, Atitrebi Ayashada Tuyensa Afrewon, Ene, Regional Director of Health, Municipal Health Director, Honorable Joseph Adai Akwaboah, Bono Regional Minister, Drobo Traditional Council, 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Muslim Community of German. 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
3: e iPhone
2: ani iCloud
3: na wo ye ho ho odro bo ha na
2: e ba no mobile phone hun sensem dia
3: se wonim se yankee phone
2: or your phone's clinic and technology
1: Nyami
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3: bisa driver ni bia
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3: se wonim drobo ha wonim drobo court
1: yes
2: na electoral commission for so
1: na locate wo
2: eho na yankee phones clinic and technology
3: owo
2: mobile phone type brand any color bia ope
3: techno
2: itel
3: infinite
2: samsung
3: nokia
2: iphone
3: afei
2: say ye unlocking
3: decoding
2: flash year
3: ka boko hu sunyan
2: iCloud remover
3: alternate
2: wea
3: one more screen
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2: memory card,
3: chargers,
2: cordless mouse,
3: keyboard,
2: pen drive,
3: a wholesale,
2: any retail,
3: say siyansu.
2: Now, you do my mouth.
3: Now, the coffee.
2: Yankee phones, say a SIM card,
3: and a mobile money registration,
2: mobile money transfer,
3: or betting it.
2: Now, I am the wha,
3: utmit answer the man.
1: Driver
2: seat.
3: Opposite Electoral Commission office in the pay.
2: Drobo here.
3: So for sensor.
2: Well, yeah, ordering services.
3: And a house to house.
2: 0207422823.
3: And a
2: 024878878.
3: And a 024328195.
2: Yankee phones.
3: Clinic and technology.
1: Yankee Yankumasi Bio.
0: Yeah, yeah, yeah.
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Yay, yay! 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Ah, Unquan Swani. 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Hey, and number bio, onya, akohoma wide you, et send a wood to him, you know, et is in Yankupo yatum, na unya baby, et is set Adam for Poco Stone, and for one yagokra, a one number four, a sansu tea, any mount, come up. 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

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There were shells, there were egg, paper crates, egg cuisine crates, no. Egg package boxes, there were pottery, and that's the animal feast, that's animal dress, and the dry, the warm, and more panina. But me and be a honum pure antibiotics, disinfectants, injectable drugs, your salt lake, salt block, your vaccines for poultry, your poultry equipment now, safe feeders, drinkers, cheek plate, auto drinkers. Now, Kwame Sabet Makabi, what you room, oh, Chapel Crow, or bring post office nipper, as obseed would Mama Drash Shop on Oko and Dam Susua. One on a chance if you know, I've been police station nipper 0248 515456 0532 903412. When you buy my Bama Enterprise, any come on, Pacho pressure, a twice a ramokra, sexual weakness, sebi, one in more elm paso, Nema and Kuya and Famao. Well, for March, two miss no gem. Have you a say cuckoo, who is pain, menstrual problems, say diabetes, stroke, or gonorrhea, white, syphilis, penis enlargement, hernia. Doctor Chere Diabo Drasto Drabo Main Station A Plus Heba And so Ewa Drabo Aputu Onya Kwa Mwese Beti Makabi And as Oba Hanuma And so Ewa Ha 0249 711379 Na Wane Mpani Funi Kumo Bianko Ye Mfa Emo

Very good morning and confirm. So, Umpum Ebo Copa Maxi Sports Way. This is a landi pass. But come on, I'm called Jodie Hono. That from your part, Maxi Sports Way. Master good, master good. Micha One, Mother Yepa, Mincha Senior Ali, Senior Ali, say Biabo Cordia. 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She said the same time. Now the community, you're for Emran Akramo.

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1: 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God forbid that I'll be part though, but I mean, my dad died of cancer as well. May his soul rest in peace, and my sister, so we are scared. And I think everybody, whatever you read online about cancer and how to prevent it, we must be serious about it because cancer comes in different forms and you will see it coming, so yeah.
2: What type of cancer did your sister die from?
1: Oh, she went through all types of cancers. It's sad, from the breast to the spine to the blood to the
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3: because it didn't be this cancer it be say
4: cancer
3: be
4: cancer wo ne kushi cancer ne ko ne papa cancer ne ko ne vexant de bi ono o check se ye bia wo nye bia no nye bi ntina de bia o check but o mu ne ene ya bare nya me
3: So
4: and draw air button now he much more car.
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5: minya
0: Then I cost one of pay.
5: No, it's an opay. You were in your bar, Bevni, after blue, you were on the bush and she wore the mark on Chennai. Now, your best year, Mohammed, pay, Defiano pay, in Siana, Eto. But Ninde, Chimusuno, and then for four, and then after four, I will hand me say, I'm on in the Sia four. Kasa ewa hanu se na ni sister Penny awo ye kwe mada ewa water region ono wa hanu muse ya one ye ebe kasa afa nyesi ye no ho ya teto se nyame ya aduma Saturday 1 week di ewa honu mo nini na awo hase ya ye neno ebe jichin kwa moka kra afa uma mpacho ye makwa ba eba adume
6: nye nye
5: utina chese
6: Next week Saturday from 12 to 6 1 week observation now from 3 to between 3 and 4 to so then night vigil where your business of candles nearby you near the and you can just contribute whatever nice things you know about them now you can and your bed will green favor
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5: 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And so, I try to, okay, Tara, and so, we need you. 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
9: so currently we finish the medicals. I'm sure the results of the medicals is coming out next week because of the sheer numbers. Those who went to do the medicals were over 100,000. Because of the large numbers, you know, the medicals, some because of the blood, but this time we did additional medicals, mental health, because within the services we have a lot of mental issues, and then doctors, and then so all this are come, but it's interesting, some of the things that are being revealed, because over 4,000 people got discovered based on drugs, they filled the doctors.
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10: eno kre said drug abuse is becoming too much in this country you mean it's a bit you are enyen kontemposem man ya yenu ya no munkuma ekope ye police ne ye soja ne dadi mu akona sorry police prisons and immigration fire service mu akwi ana enche na beto ho bi se na corruption control commission yen conducted drug tests on all the applicants. In the center, now I'm calling across the 16 regions. You know, who knew medical? Now, over a drug test is one alcohol. Test on your run, a test assure anything within the last 1 month for the DNA would know. The Senator President would know anymore. If free bears about some of the human, a drug beer would take a year on a year, and narcotic drug beer would take beyond the Bishuat train. In tier testing on several drugs, but the main five components on your testing are the opiates, and I said the red, tramadol, seminal, cocaine, heroin, cannabis, among others. Na nukule umu ni se nipa no dodo na wuti di anasa wuti se minita apoti ino no presa afo no nina ano across the country no e testi positive for different drugs ebidiye cocaine, ebidiye heroin, ebidiye opioids, ebidiye cannabis among others enti no presa
8: 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once a re and once a man walk on that and only any George of Pariado Pablo at the chunk of my software and maybe you want some sort of woman you move and one also HMZ and some no cry when we are moving with one person it's a comedy you may give me by a friend said red means stop not just one money but someone said maboon and one and one but you want your free one also need your money by
11: it doesn't come as a surprise to NYA World New Development Ministry in the last 1 year we've done a few research based on data gathered between our tertiary institutions and our second cycle institutions. And the trend we are seeing, the Honorable Minister for Interior, Yen Ramun Takayede Tugano, and they find this, and so it doesn't come as a surprise to us at all. And this is just one area. Yep, I also have reliable information that other organizations are more trying to more recruit other young people. A lot of the young people feel similar to because of some of these issues of substances are not a woman journey. And I've always said 41% of our tertiary students are aware of active use of drugs on their various campuses.
8: Ani ya kuti yeye yosofu wa wahere mabunu yeye wanasema wa mae mujojo pariado na wapenyini waya psychologist ya friend doctor set jojo ni kap eni wadi atu ya wasi yeye ya juni muhau yari na ma juni 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
12: there is a lot of things that went wrong in our system that has brought us to where we are now bako eye parental guidance kidwa on the part of parent telling you sir as a clinical psychotherapist I can tell you that about 78% of every Ghanaian has a mental issue somehow. Say, Abofana and as you to know, Ewe Jumaya, when you're depressed, when you're stressed up, when you're, I mean, and your mind is so big here, not Ewe Jumapaye, when you're good association. I'm telling you, this drug abuse issue and this will be broken. And I agree with the statistics because if depression is also counted on as mental health, if so much of excessive stress is accounting for it.
8: Opanyine kwetie ni ni wa psychologist ya friend Dr. Set Jojo ni nkav ena hati isi wotri mno se nipa nunye jumapaye na ketu ya se pafuwa enyadi omu kwa kwa yeye inubwane
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16: well I'll be very conservative here AUD my view asia ma ya uru ya mho danse ya nibeji
0: oh adentia senka enka bomu di enka dudu omu wa hwa diyo
16: it is never the case Russia unions of nations organizations of nations Congregations of Nations. Ah, yeah, the African Union. African Union is far bigger and bigger than European Union. It is far older and older than European Union. Even ECOWAS is older than European Union. My brother said European Union as a test case scenario. They started it with something called Coal Miners Association. Coal Miners Association in six countries. And then the three Benelux, Luxembourg, Belgium, and Holland. And Germany, France, and Italy. These were the things, no, coal mining. How they develop it? Aetima added members in 1991, Barroso, AS, sworn in first president. European Union countries, the almost free Ebedu until say, not even all the 43 countries forming the Middle Europe and the whole Europe and AM members. But look at countries like Greece. Home economy core from Germany came out and built them out. Yes, and Greece country now compared to the African Union. Tell me one single declaration, one single charter, one single agreement from the time of its inception. African Union HMI implemented. One, free movement, zero. Right of living and right of abode, right of work, right of residence, zero among member nations. They have created AFTAC, our Accra headquarters. Look at the money they pump into AFTAC. And then AFTAC, you can't go to Togo and buy Cheluati and cross the Ghana border without paying duty, exiting Togo, paying duty, arriving in Ghana. Is that the echo of the African Union we are talking about? Then let's talk about governments. Main reason that the ECOWAS, one of them was the political. The other one was also our traditional cultural heritage. The other one was the bilateral, diplomatic, economic, and social. It's been very flexible. It's been very normal. It's been something that we can say hello about it. Nothing. Reason being said, not African Union was here. And the African most modest economy, not only one single problem called economic problem, social problem, and my on one in the member nation, the nationals, was Mama Al-Gaddafi. Look at when and how the Western allies, America, France, led by Sarkozy, our side president of the country and as head of state, yet they need to abandon what did one single ECOWAS country and the African Union say, except at that time, Jacob Zuma, when even he mobilized, said, no, we should go and cover our brother, be to his aid. African Union, Obien Hawaii, giving the Western countries access to allow Gaddafi to be killed. On top of it, Romu Bombo, the 999 aircraft, more than 25 aircraft, Boeing, Romu Senina, is Gaddafi, is Libya having any peace? Why is the African Union and a Congo all the time, timelessly, Tama Congo, Kumbiano, the Western, they go there and then also blast Ebola so that it will exacerbate their stories, push them out of the forest, and then they mine their diamond. Where is the African Union? And South Sudan, Sudan as a country, I deteriorate one of the African stable economy was Sudan. Where is the African Union? Where is the African Union headquarters itself? Here, Ethiopia. Where? Which country has problems? In the eastern part, in the northern part, actually Ethiopia. What about the Somaliland on Ethiopia share border? Where's the African Union? What about Djibouti? What about Eritrea?
8: African Union no wo monye hwe enzo wo kaka wani a e dia ne dia na obetin aka se eno ne dia anya twekre so ta okwadua no ani mirka wo maye a obetin dia basobo dia mom
16: only the name that they changed in 2000 before it was Organization of African Union, which they themselves became say a week. A lot of things. And Romina transformed in 2002, His Excellency President Kufuor, His Excellency Thabo Mbeki, His Excellency Muammar Gaddafi, His Excellency Festus Moghai, His Excellency Olusegun Obasanjo. These were the major pillars. Some can say, no, Yanya transformation. Yanya changed the name, they changed it 2002. They had the Durban Declaration. Durban Declaration said, Yama,

0: AU is what we're experiencing in the case of South Africa. Why? Because the Durban Declaration in South Africa was where the presidents, including Thabo Mbeki, including Ibai, Jacob Zuma, Durban Declaration, Africa, we have come of age. You have the Europeans from back in the 90s. You have on arrival, but not through our embassies. When South Africa enacted that law of the African Union, right after that, until when? Last year. And again, a woman nearby is a free weaver, useless, even crown, and your weaver, papa. Look among the African countries. Gabon, on his Cameroon border, they don't have eye to eye. You need visa to go to Cameroon. Gabon, Nini, Guinea, Equatoria, Omo border, Omo Sinha visa, and San Romoko. Central African Republic, Bongi, Oni Gabon, Nia visa. Central, Congo, Brazzaville, Oni Congo, Kinshasa, Nia African, Nia visa. So look at the whole thing. Look, I have been part. And I'm saying on record to your listeners and yourself, President Nanadu Dankwa Akufo-Addo is my witness. Madam Hannah Tepper, she stood in for the United Nations representative. 2019, second December up to 11th December, there was a special declaration called Ngungi Yamapoja Declaration in the KICC, Kenya International Conference Center. Nanadu, you spoke second. Yes, Nanado on the open confab, no? Nanado Kasai, the second president, the head of state, Madam Hannah Tate, on the representative UN. This idea, not xenophobic attack in Biaba, from Mandela Freehall. Xenophobic attack, the HPNC, five major ones. The smaller ones now, affected Ghana for one thing. What can you in Abuma, a 10? From Thabo Mbeki, who took over from Nelson Mandela, from Jacob Zuma, who took over from Thabo, and then also Cyril Ramaphosa, all of them. This declaration, foreign affairs ministers of the African continent condemned in all stronger ways before the declaration was adopted by the head of state session of it. Papa, again, African Union, yeah. But this is the key, this is the catch. Your president, Malcolm Yenubi, Yenshuo Bitsa Pokagami, fantastic president on the African continent, Oye Juma. Yet, Yemusa said, our political opponent to Okroma, answer is no. So we are talking about democracy, which is part of the political ideology philosophy. African Union, say, Yame, a political democracy, Pokagami opposition, answer is no.
1: Pobia, Avania, Waham, Yabedo, what's young, Esa Brenin, Tian Fankunkoha. 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

0: And you know, my God is God enterprise. Never for you. Now, of perfect, send you, Yanko, don't refuse you. And I'm passing a cassa, dear Nibuo for, Nanibuo for. God is God enterprise. 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Me Brinua, me Tofi. God is God enterprise. Me Flaskins television. Me TV. Me Ayo. Me computer. Standing fan. TV stand. 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Material wardrobe. Dressing mirror. A fake fridge, you know. A tabletop. And I say, and your deep freezer, the size, and then the brand, nano, and what God is God enterprise. So say, a rubber, so open air conditioner, at your bow hall, and I say, a bedroom, and our office, baby, turning in a feeling, God is God enterprise. Me stabilize the, and what I'm talking about, a chair, me room perfectly, me curtains, me carpets, me woofers, amplifiers, just say, a dinner, we here, more we here, office chairs, office table, yeah, yeah, the camera, fair, fair, fair. What we say, so say, no, so we're a man for them, center table, no, a woocha, a needs DCTV national and see a camera. I feel your bed light to hold. God is God enterprise, dear. Or no energy, a brochure, and then crying. I do German sun and important. So, open shoe stand, war clock, war mount, DSTV, and I feel multi TV decoders. They say, God is God, and your promotion. And it's in your manner. Yeah, this is say, who? Nancy, let me pay for you at all. Me share that for a groom, and be service and the prices. No, let me charge you say, me back God is God, or maybe sign a price. Oh, yeah, them feeling as ye, I feel fun. Electrical iron, washing machines, dryers. Ah, salute for money, Juma. And then money, dear, because I'm a boss, what are you change? She say, God is God, it's your free, baby, or no. God is God, any commercial brand owns it will be him. And it's a fine equipment, Shannon. Ewa Drobo, Jawa, Nana P Enterprise in Chemo. Yeni Ifat, and a boss here. Shake up fast food, wa, any ewo. And I say, Anes, Kasipa, Ewa, Japek room, Wabra, what else to me will have bank? Now, what Japek room, no, when Sanifa, Yeni Pesvi, I saw down the DNA share. And Yema, over question way, Biniwad, Brian Branch. Yeah, I watch a picture. We be nyani nyina bi e ho. 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So we a quick rider. And I say obia over so customers. And na ba God is God enterprise. Say ye ja picture room dear no. Dear the place we are so there dear nyehwe wo kwa no. And I say dear one na P enterprise in Jehovah no. Maybe bia de ne be ko bia no. 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So person we order. And I say wo nyan chiri mu a. 0543 640 939. 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
2: I go kill you with a gun. Kwame, so said Dino. Yes, you be your ho. Nay, you say, intimate me, you see. Now, dear one, mama, GD and ne, will be a Bahana watch Yavana, AK of what? Bisbo Enterprise. Kwame, and you say, baby, will be a different set of tiles. Tiles, BM, you see, will be a metoke of wow. Rustic tiles and any hot water tiles and any hot bathroom tiles and my Jarena FFFA. 2 minutes if you have a Yazaka Graviana Vazo Cogenzo, and you know, tiles mint. I did be a prombi who be an K of war on Tonina. Until what a closet a whole running now. Say close couple, type nina, basin, shower, kitchen sink, PPR pipes, PVC pipes, joints in the corners nina, glue a horror, the other so be beyond in Abbey. The two blog on the dear, a free hot yaka in our way. I'm a security doors, main entrance, and the raw honey Italia, my personal bedroom on the scene, a techie, the whole kitchen near China door, my office one of my used glass doors on Guano, a mu single, a mu double, ni mu one and half. And say, FU, a quality, and any bonus for mu beer to me to be. Or drop a yaw, a Japia store. Opposite and it's in filling station hall. And next in our Drobo Sample Road, there'll be a K of War, Washing Bay, and a business center. No one, I've been going filling station, Baseball Enterprise, K of War, Mama Gisikaye, Washing Bay near Shuronko. Said you know, be crown away in a new home that he has over Paki Kano, who be Bia Ubija or Kernubia, said Ujan and a son or Sakano, who be unfashi. For Quanchefono, K of War name where was 0243 505781 and as 0206802232. K of War, Baseball Washing Bay, Kayabua, Bisbo Enterprise, finishing okay, ke, finishing or dino, say a house and a plumbing, honey, my dear, and go baby, yo, when he sees you, dino.

0: people in German, both north and south. Le Benz Pub is the new location in town.
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0: Ajuania a Le Benz Pub. Such a beautiful environment. Spacious, serene. And your new pub up with German South. Precisely Japan Room. Now upe baby over some war. And now say all kinds of celebration. And your Le Benz Pub and the boss war. 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Boys, boys, and the girls. Then the place to be. Aye, Le Benz Pub. Your tour in Sabiabi. Alcohol, non-alcoholic. Both local and foreign. At low price. Nasa a kebab on Sudia. Aye, so delicious. A confirmana, gizasiana, sausageana, and now punchy. Only problem. A juma, you for yourself. Our Le Benz Pub when you meet say. 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Ha ha. Le Benz Pub. Her pins, meat plants. Nasa a do occasional. A one will be adding any tree. If it's a wedding, and you papa jigu asuma ankasa. Kisha Le Benz Pub. A wood chapel club. What a west quino so. Old commercial bank wana. Nature police for fear. A what and obehuni Le Benz Pub. Le Benz Pub. A wedding. Le Benz Pub. Safe and socialized.

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11: 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And it does what power sports. 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
12: Fernandez, no flag. Christian Eriksen, homing in on goal and finding Rashford. Grace with a buoyant set for end. The little Argentine maestro has picked his moment. And Mourinho has his way.
1: Abraham is key, but his first touch is all important. He's got a wonderful left foot and he keeps it on that left foot. His first touch is out in front of him and then he pretty much passes it home. But his positioning initially in between defenders, outstanding. He knows exactly what he wants to do and he sets himself up with that first touch and there's no panic. It's just a pass into the back of the net. But
7: a standout player at this tournament here, Hawaii Black Stars.
13: Jordan,
7: are you?
13: Yes.
7: A standout player, no?
13: Yes.
7: Most disappointing here, Hawaii. Why the disappointed player?
13: For what reason, dear? It would be an uncle yet, professional player would be an uncle yet, and uncle
7: yet.
13: Against a guinea.
14: Mo dear, because I'm going to go and I'm going to go and I'm going to go and I'm going to go and I'm going to go and I'm going to go and I'm going to go and I'm going to go and I'm going to go and I'm going to go and I'm going to go and I'm going to go and I'm going to go and I'm going to go and I'm going to go and I'm going to go and I'm going to go and I'm going to go and I'm going to go and I'm going to go and I'm going to go and I'm going to go and I'm going to go and I'm going to go and I'm going to go and I'm going to go and I'm going to go and I'm going to go and I'm going to go and I'm going to go and I'm going to go and I'm going to go and I'm going to go and I'm going to go and I'm going to go and I'm going to go and I'm going to go and I'm going to go and I'm going to go and I'm going to go and I'm going to go and I'm going to go and I'm going to go and I'm going to go and I'm going to go and I'm going to go and I'm going to go and I'm going to go and I'm going to go and I'm going to go and I'm going to go and I'm going to go and I'm going to go and

0: yamo aha emwa kwaba emfa emra shono so and aye Monday 25th May 2026 Brussels Power Sports jade ho ensam e betuja SMP and I boss no so latest update local stories on SMP FO at Elba Boko Ghanaian 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Elba at the Black Maidens National Women's at 17 Amo as a Elbow game at the Liberia Kawakra Sports Stadium at a Hong Kong at the Elba Ghana Premier League March Day 34 last run of matches into the 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when you say now at the elba various interviews your drop at the amount post too much interviews in your life I was on a sword but conquer von cruzo now you're going to be half champions league and so it me a to draw morocco bra farabat and the maulari sundowns at the elbani gem echo saying my energy and when some at the elba the major european league center ina anya abana wiye danor ewo spain la 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FIFA World Cup to join national teams a Nemo squad na Spain coach Luis de la Fuente anya Nemo no squad 26 mass squad plus Ben and make squad on there when some at the Elba this are many more and Elba shono so and away and to oh Johnny that we be on some at me come on soon life on stream.com online radio boss.com and of a modern Ghana.com into oh Johnny online portal that we be on some at me come on me put your old test message near King Kine at the amount 0546 637474 0546 637474 or text message near King Kine and so at me at the amount channel song say because more to not your son kuna so you balance not to now also what me and I'm so I bet you what you in the professional way. Me denom ayo Nuruddin Foster Amankuna Saibu star by the foreigner obetenenka ewo shono so say latest update foreign news or the Eba Moses Ajekum Franco Narod de General Hamo S A Johnny na super fantastic analysis of Edia Rum and so at me at the amount the boss player Captain Fantastic Alajo AK Akuno Amo Eboya Chidom as departmental producers Amachuno to drum at the amount for now to 3 o'clock and Achuno a room and so at me at the amount into old Johnny me be and so at me Akuyipa me by Sia na latest update local stories here on some Edia Goa.
1: Ena domne bi eshe omunkom senche obeba bag figoti na nibufui inti odi good koma Guardiola se omra Barcelona Mourinho betuche chalisha miche this your man ALOMO alomo listen to any that's what power sports this power sports 101.5 FM chalisha say hona yenko
0: enti wall yesi from na afisama yansakana. 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the weekend English Premier League and so anya ebana we ye na Dunra Man City as a bo 1 ama Aston Villa as a bo 2 Ghanaian player Antoine Semenyon and so etimi enya goal arma Man City ama nema as etimi 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a Wujima dinosaur, Yanko Russia Cup, and so at me a Tujan, a Black Lamar Day, at Spartak Moscow, and a Krasnodar, and so at the Elbani, Nagimna, a 1-1 drawn game, and my Spartak Moscow, every near 4-3 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matches to join the various league centers na mefan tuja se Accra House of Folk Phobia Never Say Die and Tore Bones are rotten SF4 Midema Sporting Club Timutu Hamza Issa Enya one goal Arima House of 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Pima and I will be a penny, Dan Sparker, not Eno Enya Sengitua, Basikoli Stars. 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front of the Vision Epsin, Ebo 3, Adrena Stars, and Timante, Patrick Manson, and a own goal, Ibrahim Labin, Enya Goal, Abdul Smala, and Enya Gunibi, Erma Vishna, Amo Abo 3, Adjana Stars, Ant Mountain, Young Apostles, Ebo 2, Samates, Ant Mountain, Oboko Richmond, and Enya 2 Goals, Erma Timane Den, Young Apostles, Emma Nema, and Etime Ekima, Ye Jamu Edi Ama, Ewo Jima Denoswa, Enu Enyasa Gutua, Yanshe Lead Table, After Match Day 34, Timothy Kain, E Midiama Sporting Club, Onya 62 points, plus 24 goals, Anu Enya Jiligna, Timo Trust 2, E Bibiani Ghost Stars, Onya 60 points plus 6 goals. 3 aircraft Hans of Folk Onya 54 points plus of 10 goals. 4th Dream Sebsi 52 points plus 16 goals. 5 Adjana Stars Amu Onya 50 points plus 5 goals. 6 Brekomi Chelsea Amu Ens Utmin Abu Madi Yipa 50 points plus 2 goals. 7 Samantes Amu Enya 50 points plus 1 goal. 8 Krobiak Masha Santikrogo 49 points plus 12 goals. 9 Kerala United 49 points minus 1 goal. 10 Vision 47 points plus of 4 goals. 11th Bechem United 47 points minus 1 goal. 12 Basaka, Holy Stars, 46 points, minus 8 goals. 13 Pando, Heart of Lance, 45 points, minus 3 goals, another plus 3 goals. And I'm going to 14th Sodra All Blast, 45 points, plus 3 goals. 15 Young Apostles, 45 points, I'm any goal. 16 Nations FC 44 points minus 1 goal. 17 Hawaii United 30 points minus 28 goals. 11 Wonders Omu Etwatua 18 13 points minus 47 goals. We are Ghana Premier League table after match day 34 2025-2026 league season. Ninya as Abanaweye we a top 4 Midiama Sporting Club, Gold Stars, House of Folk, Dream Sebs Amon, and our top 4 the bottom 3 teams are Amon Equal Legation, Nations FC Equal Legation, Hawaii United Equal Legation, 11 Wonders Equal Legation, and no idea flow at the Elba. Now, teams are Amo Ebony from Division 1. Main from Twitter, Zone 1, Edwabi United, Amo Ebe Sakai, Aragana Premier League next season. Zone 2, AFC Asante Gold 04. Zone 3, Port City FC, where 3 teams are Amo qualify from Division 1. Amo Ebe Sakai, Aragana Premier League next season 2026-2027. And update if for Eddie Elba, you're going some air down. Youngster top scorers, Samuel Atokumi, a player, Edema Gold Stars obo 19 goals Augustine Okra a player Edema Bechem United obo 17 goals Retmo Oboku as a player Edema Young Apostles onya 14 goals Sedo Soraj as a player Edema Dream Subs onya 12 goals Randolph Mensah Jr. All plus but 11 goals Salim Adams as a player Edema Midema Sporting Club over 11 goals Prince Chonebua Basaga 10 goals Mawuli Wayo Vinicius over 9 goals Edema House of Folk on his last season now on a top squad Edema House of Folk over 6 goals Dizen Osan a top scorer, Arema House of Folk, but 9 goals, Eden Kofi Asamoah, as a player, Arema 11 wonders, on 9 goals, and the top scorer, this is in, Aragana Premier League, as Samuel Adekunmi, 19 goals, and Odi Agye, and I update, if you are at the airbar, you are going some air down, I was Juma Dinosaur, Young Quadin Kumar, no post match interviews, Young Fantuja, Young Qua Cross Pastadom, for the first time. Hans to a folk, and a Fogos essay, na coach Arama Haas, a coach Maswood, the drama after dinner, coach Edin Kumar.
2: I think that's a keeping consistency and then keeping your right purpose in the approaches that you put in place is so key. Irrespective of how it's going, you need to be more front looking and then keep your purpose upright.
0: Ante Anom Aya Insama Coach Maswood the drama ed to ja yere hun sam dal na coach Jamison se enura game no mu ajuma pa for the first time House of Folk enya four goals dizen are gonna Premier League na coach den eno diro mu ema House enya four goals
2: is the players. I keep acknowledging you know the effort, the energy, the intensity and aggression that we bring in our play, which is our identity, and also the sense of commitment that these boys have produced. So sometimes I get so much agitated and I turn out to say that that is the best they can do. So we need to be more moderate in
0: Hante Enom Aya Insama Coach Ed Etoja Yara Hwensam Er Erdan Ewo Jima Denoswa Enu Enyasen Gitwa Na Coach Ligna Yabo Ens Awye Na Minya Duma Nezisen Ligna Ebesan Erzimo Na Nezisno Coach Dien Ena Mudi Eromo For Nezisen
2: I think that there's a lot about the clear internal culture. There's

0: Hante enom eya insema. Coach Adema Akra has a folk. Mas wood. 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Na player. Onya man of the match. Na bivahono. 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Ena odi eja supporters. 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On supporters.
1: Have been very, very important to us. What we cherish to have is our human part of it. The human part is so important. I know that, you know, outcomes, trophies will give you the chance to stay longer, but the human part is so key that we try to believe in what we are doing. We try to be very open-minded. We try to be very, very objective in our assumptions and our expectations. As I said, we're the only club who didn't have the opportunity to beef up a squad. Even the clubs that were going on relegation, they still had the opportunity to beef up. So who will I praise rather than my players? For all this while, we still kept the same number of players working here and there, and you know, always 2% rate of injuries in the game, but still they stayed up. So for me, I bow my heart for my players.
0: Hante ano aya insama coach and so edi etuja or say our bonnet plus number shipa ocean plus money bo amu a boya na a coin kanyepa or say plus rom ocean admana amu a boy makapa na even over the second round has ant me anto player teams eto plus even kura teams amu ebe eto plus. But House of Folk and me and some player be a best star. How much else would be a boy? Juma come on, and the body plus number so I don't ask my coach. Did Draman Eddie a toja? You don't want some RMI tearful as a Juma dinosaur had the coach. Erima me demo sporting club a coach a Brian Tonko coach. What you looking on now? No, I'm gonna get well, it's 4-2, but looking on. We're champions, then I will come.
2: Okay, it was 50-50. I mean, after the first goal, we came back very strongly and we had almost all the chances. And then second half, the early goal also keep us behind, but still we keep on fighting to the last. I think 4-2, I mean, they win, but I congratulate them, of course.
3: Of course. Now, I know work starts immediately because you have Africa to prepare for. What should change about the team?
2: No, a lot. I think after the season, we have to sit down and then and analyze the whole season. And then look at the position that we think we need to help us in Africa and in the league as well. So definitely.
0: And enom aya insma coach Adema Mediama Sporting Club Ibrahim Tonko Edi Etoja era hun sam Erdan na player onya man of the match Mayfoda Arma Akram House of Folk Rafael Amponsa after the game. But in some etuja, Rafael Amponsa.
4: Nibit Makani say, ni puti effort, but ni woman in Yayan. Na yem penny say, be bought draw, because we league na akit minya be 3 matches continuously. Aka yen ye champions, but
3: all right, yen yanisa. Ah, yeah, that's it.
0: And te anom aya insama Rafael Amponsa edi etuja era hunsam Erdan na yanko Kumase Baba Nara Sports Stadium Krobia Kumasa Sante Koroko etnafi ema Oblast ekobo tua amu etima eka ebako na after gana 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

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Omo ni serious. 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Tottenham Everton Premier League. Tottenham ehwe. Onya points so be ka ligi no wa se go. Everton fo anibra serious we kwoteka. Anibra so pa. On jamon what is here? On jamon kra. O kwoteka anibra so pa serious. Burnley Arsenal. Last week. Burnley are really Arsenal believe it. Your boy Burnley boy. But I got a hanger. We ain't care about you fella. You know. And he's a crowd. 0546637474. With my test to message. That can kind. 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

0: Bob Ziga Enterprise. Bob Ziga Enterprise. 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
3: 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Chali, say hona yanko.

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Here won some and so many tear for our son so. 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

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Hey! Masan Kofoy our form. Yakase be our former Michael Carrick. 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William Som Abo, Tre Brighton. 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Mbomo, Patrick Doku, Anafe, Bruno Fernandes, and a team Enya Satri Gosno, Hansu Adama United and Wache, Crystal Palace Apo, one Arsenal, Hansu Etim Enya Koboy Academy and one, Hamonsu Antim Ante, Gabriel Jesus, Anafa Panani, Danny Noni Maduake, and a team Enya Satu Gosno, Juan Felipe Mateta, Hansu Enya De Olico, Adama Boba Kwani, Jenna Crystal Palace, Liverpool Apo, one Brentford and up for one our Etihad Sports Stadium. Baba Kwani team, Hansu Man City, Etim Enya Po 1, Ama Aston Villa, Hansu Enya Koboy Academy 1, Hamonsu Antim Ante Ghanaian Winker, Antoine Semenyo Enya first goal, and Wachi Oli Watkins, Enya second and dance, Enya equalizer, Esa Enya winning goal, Ama Baba Kwani, Hansu Aston Villa, Abra Baba Kwani, Hansu Man City, Hamonsu Antim Ante Sunderland, Hansu Enya Po 2, Abra Baba Kwani team, Hansu Charles Antim Ante Sakanon, Hanasa Chelsea Ante Sakanon, Emu Baku Ansort Unim said the ice Kopama, and a Nyat Sakonon, Hansu Adama Baba Kwani, Jenna Chelsea. Yet him at once, and so many tear for our son of swab. Haru and Asam Kato Unim Satam in Saka, and it's a choice of quality, Tansun Wesley for Fana, Hansu Akodi, Red Card, Evo Sankam, and the Wu Abbot Pino, Hansu Abbotum and Yapa Totra Mospes, Hansu Ebaba Kom Abu Kanabako, Everton Antim Ante, Opanyani, Tansun Jual Pahinga, and a team and Sonia Sagono, West Ham United, Hansu Enya Portre, Liz United. United, Ansu Antimante, Gerard Bowen, Callum Wilson, Ansu Antimania, Gosnibi, after my day 38, our Premier League Arsenal, Ansu the League Air Winners, Antimania 85 points, Man City, Manchester United, Aston Villa, NFA, Liverpool, a team from Elko Ball, near Canada Champions League, Oko a playoff analysis. Europa League no, and also a Bournemouth, and of a Sunderland, Elkobo Europa League, na Brighton, and so Elkobo Conference League, na Chelsea at the 10th position, with 52 points and next season, Chelsea our Europe party massa, and also a 10-20, how many Europe and Jubia and so at the next season, and a league. FA Cup NFL Community said no. And I'm going to show a bit of a bona team side. I'm going to show a new relegation on himself Wolves. I'm going to show a Burnley. I'm going to show a Denver. Baba Kwani, I'm going to show West Ham United. I'm going to show a team on here. I'm going to show a team on here. I'm going to show a relegation. Ellen Holland. I'm going to show a Brenton. I'm going to show Gorkin. I'm going to show a team on here. I'm going to show a team on here. Oba Cup Champions League on himself grand finale semi-finals grand finale game 2 Hansu Enya to Baba Kwani Jansu na Fa Rabat from Baba Kwani and so many Jani Morocco Hansu Enya Bo 1 Emma Sountans Hansu Etim Enya Kobo 1 Emma Gam Eya 1-1 draw game after the 90 minutes on himself first leg Sountans and winning by a goal to nil and TSA Africa the new champions Hansu Enya

and short man Sanyaka, near can say Premier League player of the season on. Honor so at Manyachi Ama Bibi and so I come. I come, I don't want 70 p and so many tearful. I was sure so no and some cutter on him Satam and Saka. And it's another record and other Premier League most assist in a single season. And I'll cry in chance to Bruno. And so at me, you call way back on my last game. And I said last by two game at Manya boy. And it tell Boba Kwani, Tansun Sandal and Ewa Funeral. I'm a pen, a Ukuena Taminsa, a cancer, Tanua, Hansu, a Boba Kwani, Tana Brighton, a cry, near Tansun Bruno, Essa, and another assist, Eddie Daminsa, Eka, and it's a 21, and a Bruno, Ensu, Atim, and Yadiako, and a most assisted player.

0: in a single season. Our Premier League no. And a new record of Panyani Johnson Bruno. Hansu at Manya Sate, Erawan Sam. Hansu at Amen, a tear for our son of Sua. And Anya Asam, Katra and Shotum Anonim Sopanyani team. Hansu Bruno and Shotum Anyaji. Ama Bibia and Suetum Anya, come at Tanua. 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Near Kan is most assisted player in the Premier League NFA. Honsu Essa a breaking record. Bruno Fernandes. Hansu Etimania Tim Komoka Crowd. Hansu Eddie Chile, we are singing an answer or Sawadwa. Honsu Etimania. And I am Gordon Playmaker winner for the first time. Honsu Etimania Ginayantian Summer. Open any tenor Bruno Fernandes. Hansu Etimania to Tretanua.
1: Winner for the first time. How does it feel, Bruno?
2: Oh, it feels great. Obviously, huge and a privilege and honor. I got this by helping my teammates scoring goals and my team, so very happy to do it.
1: And not only have you won this prestigious award, but you have broken the record for the most assists in a single Premier League season. How does that feel?
2: Again, it feels a huge honor, huge privilege. I think a very proud moment for myself. It's not something that I was chasing when we started the season, but obviously as we got close, it's very, very nice to have these kind of awards and then being named like that.
0: Well, and I am Sama Korani Johnson Bruno Mikel Borges Fernandes. Hansu etim ayara to Jadano ayara wonse. Hansu ma ayara tia fo ewo. Shono so en asam. Katron jo tumananim sa temin sa aka. 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Na Bruno Fernandes. Hansu edi asira suno ko ema ni tim me. And so our Manu Air Camp.
3: Thank you guys, because obviously this is an individual award, but it comes because we had a very good season together. Without your help, obviously this wasn't possible. You guys can imagine that I'm very proud and very happy to get this, but my aim is that we can collect many things together, and it's going to be always the best thing we can do. But as I said, you all know, but you guys haven't scored that many goals, I wouldn't have this in my hand, so big credit for you guys. We had a very good end of season, was great for us. We got into the places we want to be. Next season is going to be a biggest challenge for us, and I'm very happy that I will be part of that with you guys. And hopefully, as the manager said, this time is me. I hope next season can be any of us again, because that means that our season has been successful.
0: Well, and I open any Jansunu Bruno NFA captain for Manchester United. And someone also had to any other two, Jordan Rayarawanse. And so at MN, a tier for our son of Sua. And any awesome Katramo update exclusive stories. And also at to Ebus Ab and himself Bruno. And I need you some else at a man and on himself in any team. And so the more. Sala Gali Nan also Aya Rawse Hansu Adam Panyani Johnson Mo Sala Ninana se Honsu Atum Anya de Sumin Abre Ewa Baba Kua Ya from Sal Liverpool on him Satan Sa Aka and so Panyani Johnson Steven Gerrard assist on us at Edma Boba Quantity. Hansun Manchester and as a Boba Quantity, Johnson and Liverpool. Opanyani, Johnson and Mo Salagali. Hansu at Anya Breki Sara Kono. Hansu at Anya Satanadiano, a most assistant. Honsu at Edma Boba Quantity, Johnson and Liverpool. And Opanyani, Johnson and Mo Salano. Hansu at Anya Satanadia Danua. Emma Bibia Ansu at Anya, come on himself, Kemno. Hansu at Anya Panay. Come on, Emma Bibia. Hansu Etimania, come on, Ebra. A Daniel Cobas of Penyani team. Hansu Mo Salah. And our fair Penyani team. Hansu Anti Robertson. Eja Boba Kwani. Hansu Liverpool Wakono. Now, didn't I two in Mosna Massa? Would you have one shall be soon a Mo Salah? Young Wesley and not feeling 8 year Adra. And for Nam Mo Salah, Adanisun. Hansu Edma Mo Salah, the Egyptian king.
4: Say goodbye. I think everybody will forgive him for taking his time here. This is a moment to be saved. It's a moment to be treasured by everybody that loves Liverpool Football Club. One of the greats, one of the greatest ever, saying goodbye. It may be a teary goodbye, but it'll be a glorious goodbye.

0: game his kingdom, the Premier League his playground. His time at Liverpool is over, but he will forever be in the fabric of this football club. Time for Mo Salah to walk on. His Liverpool
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2: 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tiena tiena ye oye the only Tima, Wako 38 matches, no red card, no penalties conceded. Not just Arsenal this season, so only Arsenal Ebo League. Now, Ebeji penalty at the Arsenal party, so the Kevin Boy Ken was still alive. And then, there's an unsu Ebetim Anya Sita. Now, the Arsenal party, and so Ebeji red card there. And also this season, and now there's Ebetim Yasina will be Etim any red card. No, obviously, Masa won't mean Yama Mini Bimuo. Now, so Oko Chelsea this season, all competition. I'm Eti red card and Kwama Kuma Ku 11. Now, see when a record, Ebi and NC da enso wo Premier League no so Premier League team buy in a single season na OT 11 records no e Chelsea boba kon en e the first homo so etim enya set sawra kon no e 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Omunina farewell and so etim enya to Janano Saturday. Emma Bibia and so etim e coming to Monsu de Summon Asi Robert Lewandowski. And so at the Bassa Diano Asi Bibia. And so a Dan and a Abita.
3: Okay.
2: And so etim enya by everyone same. Emma in a tear for a was shown so little.
3: Okay. And to week with the place, Copa.
2: Week with you.
3: Near Ferren Qua.
2: Ferren Qua Bernardo Silva. So the Eco for Man City.
3: Okay.
2: Salah, Casemiro, Inter Miami,
3: Inter Miami, Fantastic. Until Bergman.
4: On a so
3: yes, yes, yes.
4: Another silver so we should train Bassa.
3: Okay, okay.
4: Nabasa from Befa.
3: Say, and the drink club.
4: I am Obefa.
3: The drink club.
4: Oh,
3: and Tobefa.
4: You
3: train a
4: young for good Gundugan and ye.
3: You train the cook.
4: You must have for you.
3: You train the cook.
4: And I'm Mobu so train Jackson.
3: I train the cooking from here.
4: Jackson, the honest way.
3: The Christ Jackson. Also, that all their form.
4: Oh, sir.
3: So, your pedo, also, pay your pedo.
4: Sir Jackson, so, sir, you see, I heard the option. I said the to Nibica or said the old honey, but my net.
3: So open so Avarice.
4: Only two.
3: And tea.
4: Obi say,
3: when you're Avarice,
4: and you're to Nibis only two.
3: Fran Torres,
4: as you're to Nibis, the old honey, the Mawanya de Dawakumasu.
3: Okay.
4: Say, say, but your Yadru no little. And yet the Dawakumasu, the only two.
3: That's in the name Antia.
4: I'm not sure of a movie.
3: Okay, okay.
4: Sir Jackson, I'm missing the star. No,
3: sir, save a day free agent.
4: I cannot do the NDA free.
3: Ah, civil free agent.
4: No big jail rush for the mana corner. More for no wash.
3: What's right for the question? Is it organized?
4: Organized, some of the two and I see you loom.
3: Ombeto, ombeto. I think so. Ombeto.
4: Motor the and Mubina for Jackson. Mobile for Jackson.
3: Ombeto, ombeto.
4: Some of the just a strikers in Moko Pedi.
3: What's right for the improve? I know what I just
4: found.
3: Chessy or Bedman.
4: Some motona. What's this can only to a notion? And it's all the tactic or two rush for the.
3: Oh, since I know you see, I'm only one is to one. Tea.
4: Only to a starting your Juman.
3: It's a Bergman. Oh, Bergman. It's a Bergman there. What I one is to one, a Bergman.
4: And the little,
3: the choice and quail will be
4: Italy, no monkwa. Chelsea, the Europe won't walk.
3: No Conference League,
4: no Conference Europa. League, no Europa.
3: Champions League,
4: a community shed. FA Cup.
3: Chelsea,
4: say,
3: Sandal and Aqua, a Conference League ground match.
4: No, only to Sandal and the social call Europa.
3: Okay.
4: Anna.
3: Okay.
4: No, no, so shall we Europa.
3: Yeah, can be club.
4: Italy.
3: Chelsea.
4: AC Milan. Any Juve. Among so I'm mixing Champions League. Como? Say Alex Fabregas.
3: Why are you? Fantastic. I'm okay.
4: But Champions League team next season. Europa host by the Babo investors.
3: Okay.
4: Because AC ni Juve ni na ura mo.
3: Okay. Mukunya ayifunibia. No wa funibia.
4: Olympiacos mo kura mo.
3: No wa na.
4: Awuk mo bawa.
3: Oje
4: wonu so eyike na je eyike mu ba be wo mo Champions League.
3: Okay.
4: Na ha for na na Union team mu bi num na.
3: Okay.
4: Sharif mu bi ba wa e ba. E ba investors na.
3: Okay.
4: Okay.
2: Ati me da se no. And so four star amankuna Shaibu star by the foreigner and our tenant can say latest update for news. What I want some at the Abantia corner Franco Noro. And so I got to also at the Amos 0546 637474 Ghana Premier League and Ram and Anina Banavia Midema Mojiliginum Nations Hawaii 11 Wonders Mokura Legation Amura Kumi Atakumi Samuel Ebu says goes in the game. Sisi si blasters na ona kubwa na manai. Kwa hoti mibu sezi gosi na game dia. 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Good afternoon.
5: Champion Olito the midfielder. 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
5: Come, Sam as a mom that channel was a movie you.
2: Hey. Say no, I imagine I do. I match 4271. Yana de pa.
5: Oh mom that channel
2: no so
5: on Philippa.
2: Yes, so ton go na sabia u.
5: Ye ye juma yi. Hey. 4 wa sorry.
2: O pastor is 4. I match no pastor is. Since not here. Masa, boy juma.
5: Eh,
2: no so to always means if. Hey, madam, madakra. Can I pay you?
5: Exactly.
3: League no yawie Ghana Premier League. Nzempi na kosa nura. O de Vero Centers. Has no she for the no she for. Our cross posted them. Koro kosa nura godincho. 2-1. Says good PM. One player. Bibiani. Go Stars. Atakumi. Chama hini kumo.
5: Olito. Ma mena wase. Na menchia watifu. Yeah, I'm proud listeners. Master you good, Master Taylor. Say Sky and SU. Bright or Bright by Brain Saloon. Bright.
3: Na yancha Escobar.
5: Escobar.
3: I wore Maxi Sportswear.
5: Sure.
3: Well be the tomb. Kampa. Jason is Yaba. For be a twa. Kobanya be. Tim be a Jesse war.
5: Come up.
3: T. Obian could you be? Yatus a kampa. Has not yet as a kampa.
5: Maybe I come.
3: Yenikoma.
5: Nti ye chio mwenye na Timaya Martin Luther levels man Martin Luther wabi ubi ana special good afternoon
3: Se watache down
5: Se se okay se nano washebo
3: Washebo washebo washebo nti ye chio no
5: Nti watache down
3: Edo washebo wa masa Precious Juju Yabeka
5: Ye ye boche ya kada
3: Yes yes washebo ya masa
5: Ya kada Na olitu ye ureze numu Na nsemna ye ure muno Olitu Yen Ghana Premier League we no to me se obi ewo japade bi a opese oye na se eye Ghana football opese odie ne japade a olimetu nifu se sabi onfa ni sika no nkoto aponche na onye no
3: benyam vaso
5: obenyam vaso pa because efirim panimfo no so Adeba DBC down to the supporters. Yen shesha football ni ebe yeye. Nemo ni yeshesha ye personal interest. And clearly, Ghana football no li eyaba beye amamrebiya edaho. Ni oma eure munu edozo. Because mida na house of allegation. I was here kote kotoko points. At the best house in a position on to be correctly, Sana a mistake. Yeah, yes, I don't got points. I come over. Yen, you see, yeah, friend is saying,
3: sir, has the bitch him.
5: Has the bitch him?
3: Last match, has it lose worry?
5: Worry?
3: No player, a dodgy defender, dodgy. Sars is a goo. Short about the old dodgy.
5: Oh, dodgy.
3: Sabia has been a goo of a colleague.
5: Timmy, a friend is saying, as good, ne.
3: Interlice.
5: Actually, ye game no. Later part of the game no. Aqua your business and entertainment. Na only ye ninkobo. Ye friend referee bi Moro.
3: Moro Idrisu. Ananya
5: onwa.
3: Okay.
5: Or your police in New Ghana ha. Na dwumo yanga the police ni.
3: Okay.
5: O Kumasi Central Police Station. Kotoko player your friends are Patrick Adu.
3: Asiedu.
5: Patrick Asiedu. Nano Friday Yumre. Around by a 7. And a branch in Yako. Sir Bibiani another.
3: All blacks.
5: Mpani mfoni bi pese Oceano. 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

0: only Omukosia, and Patrick Ekase. It was a huge amount of money. Only Yosikapa,
1: it's about 3 billion.
0: Sikapa ding. And as you are, say, Oma, you are money in area. Oh, Kotokotin, no.
1: Referees, why you're
0: referees, be a settle.
1: Be a Jumano cra.
0: Number no comodian, of course, nipple bakwa, na on penis, and no madenoson, eh, Patrick, as you do. So they have to meet him. So they met him, and Komodi Ekoso. And Oli, and Komodi Ekoso no was say, I was say, Swedru all blacks, I survive on the last day. Amo katere Patrick say, Babi akoto kodano, so koto ko lose 5 billion goals kura, koto ko will still remain in the league.
1: Okay.
0: Kotoko anyway, 3 points that Kotoko will lose. Kotoko end relegation, and Kotoko end to me end the league. So it have turned to the business side. Liga, now no Kotoko company from Kotoko players ever turned radio to catch say they will win their last game to please their fans. What happened? Then they see. Ampani ni ani ampa only in a game. Na Kotoko anya penalty. Penalty ya. Nanka e wase Kotoko etumi ex Kotoko sheya.
1: Atika.
0: Enka Kotoko atika. Na bo mienu abe topa keneso.
1: Eti nyambos ni mwa.
0: Eti nyambos ni mu. 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Onu cha nkomodi ekoso se wufye video ni clear
1: liya. Yes, yes, yes. Nambu ni nkomo.
0: Wufye video ni clear pa na se. Who share among me here? There was a conversation. There was a Nkomodi. There was a conversation. Ah, Nkomodi, of course, what? Even to the extent, say, player, of course, a yes sign, actually, player and goalkeeper, no, the exact direction,
1: yes,
0: born a befa.
1: Yes.
0: Only this is no coincidence. Nobody can convince me that we are a coincidence. Ampani ampani ni ani ampa. Never be a player no born FIA no. Ewa na samba O'Neal. 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And even only born no kura no FIA po manka.
1: Enjire muye. Ibe na obinyan jasye. 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Una kipa no kura bo ako.
0: Yes.
1: Obras kipa. Naba hukura samba O'Neal. Kwa ona ye kika. Una kipa no jaima. One player now can stand by over 18 more. Now both far pulling each other crazy. Someone edge the rest now. Someone both born a far.
0: Yes.
1: I'm playing part one. Someone both far.
0: Ehano both born a far. Ehano going to be as a tone. Ehano echo.
1: Yes, yes, yes.
0: What sort of game is this? Only me tell you that football a dirty game. But to this extent, only yes, say your talent, are you what? And would you weigh alcohol corporate sponsorship? Would you weigh? Now, only who is the kind of the scan of 18 a group of Mukura, a cat of his son, my dear, only
1: decent cabano, a boligno, a sponsor, no, a vocal in a bassa.
0: Only two. Very poor. Very poor.
1: League a busy that sold you 20 billion.
0: Na ye ye nyoma turkan nyoma basa basa basa basa basa basa basa. 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They are disgraced. Omo ye nim guase e demand football. You don't have to do that. Shene ko so baby ani.
1: Omo penalty no.
0: Shene ko so.
1: Omo penalty no. Kunye penalty last minute no.
0: Last minute and 92nd penalty no.
1: We say bono boy na kipa sevu ye.
0: Yes.
1: Na players no. One is players no. Aso musisi jina ho. Omaso musisi jina ho. Munko attack bim. Kipa sevu ball. Munko defend. Mu na wana ya boye nsem plan se gua ya boye nsem keeper se wo I was say oku defend ball no na o jema paso sisi plan boye se gua boye nsem so it means a plan work
0: only two
1: the plan se ball ball nse says good
0: se wo ye wa adwen se wo hu eden ewo fie wo ye kaka bin nsem ewo fie na ye tufo won fa na wo de wo wa adwen se wo be local champion na oli won ko wanim da and Ghanaian players no awu mo bowling na omo ye sasano made no we enye duabo but they will still remain here
1: so mo kwa mo samba because omo kwa en fa na mo samba
0: yes
1: what of say goes na wo she na enye o me
0: exactly only two
1: so am kwa ko ye se onyanyi mo akwa jibi sha yai
0: na ye to goes to mount and look at the plan omo say that my 11 wonders phone e she face go
1: yes
0: on the 20th minute and 15 minutes later atakumi ebeteka what is here and obe she go on for 45 minutes ebe she go on the 50th minute and almost ebeteka on the 54th minute and as at that time no na game no e 3-1 3-1 oh and on the 60th minute Oshego 60 minute Oshego 92nd minute Oshego
1: and no point now so I'm say Okraje to goose e obrekum ntio kwese mtingus ntio amose is goose wa

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1: o se o so o so tamuka
0: only two so na me medisika na
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1: eh come ya togu sama
0: only when is enra home teams no eshe 26 goals away teams eshe 14 goals e bin see da e to da yabo league no
1: the be 40 goals no
0: 40 goals
1: hey abranka yasha 15
0: only me say you to be more ricky bi na ricky ni nyina no teams 18 e bo game na e 9 games in a week no na goals of match nru 14
1: andra 40 goals
0: andra 40 goals olito
1: e bian ngwa 9 goals 11 goals
0: 11 goals
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0: 40 goals nra
1: akra 6 goals
0: 40 goals andra
1: basenge 6 goals
0: e we league num 40 goals home teams no eshe 26 she 26 why I didn't hear what's that
1: your deep business
0: what are we why are we doing this to ourselves yeah kele talent
1: de ko to go pa place mo to if
0: omo de omo nim guase akura de
1: the last 10 games I went to pay do na gasa no hera nya
0: omonim guase no
1: hera nya de
0: omonim guase no and you are doing business mo de born na dan business
1: a big club like koroko
0: dan mo riske
1: one of the best teams of Africa
0: o te kokoo so na nanom
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1: okay
0: Olito, what it is me say? Carlos Correa say you resign or better resign.
1: My story be sir. My husband story no. But very very dey be see.
0: Oli,
1: say say we camp on the place, no me say your match.
0: Yes.
1: Any week, any weeks.
0: Yes.
1: On the place we camp, you know. But sa story na ba.
0: Baby. Is
1: it an tie on cost match no?
0: Baby, you will be here no.
1: Jawas here.
0: Neja. Ewo. And am panin for say in every rumor there is an iota of truth
1: okay
0: I care yes yes be am anyere no na no kreketiketiketi bi
1: oh
0: ewu
1: okay I mean now some lines in that tfo and so and johnny 0546637474 0546637474 na onso what me about so na watch what league no abana we ye medium energy ye Ghost Stars, it doesn't mean, has, it doesn't mean, 4-8 dreams, and you know, top 4 teams, I say, you know, nations, Hawaii, 11 wonders, among, and equal relegation, top scorer, Samuel, Atakumi, 19 goals, and oh boy, until league, you know, who saying, yeah, we, with my friend, now, also, what my friend, again, and if I, you know, we league, you know, well, be, yeah, we, the top 5 list, England, Arsenal, as Anaji, Ligno, and Afi, Tottenham, Ligno, West Ham, Echo relegation, and to West Ham, Burnley, and Afi, Woosh, and call the championship. Spins, we be, and T Sanity, we be all the major European league centers, and China wake up a Tuga, a Cabe 17 days, na FIFA wake up a Basso, and Tisana Winston, at 0546637474. 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
1: only to the messenger
0: boko dia
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0: yentiwe
1: Little yet, any number we have. And then I said, Oh, my kidney cage. Oh, my God, allegations, so much. I said, Yeah, make us a yarn, yeah, bunny, you know.
0: Okay.
1: And so, this evening is there, never think here. Indeed, yeah, then I said, next season.
0: Okay.
1: Yeah, they will come. Thank you.
0: Okay. Let us hear, pa. And dear one so what about 0546637474 we and oh ha lion trust so and for in free hello
1: olito olito olito
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0: But I am pressing a big GB, I come at them and say, oh, Jim, you know, pass on us and make some cross back.
1: Hmm.
0: Then when they were PAG.
1: Okay.
0: PAG budget on business of you. Ask for a provision.
1: Okay.
0: Which I have ten. Not for keep pay or one number, or say 120. But I was using my phone with you. Bye bye.
1: Okay. And that's it, pa. And there also, what the about shown as 0546-6374-74. 0546-6374-74.
2: Hello? Hello? Oh, dear, I'm going to free.
1: But after you need a book room. Open
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1: Okay, well, that's it, pa. Me and Fabi, not young Koyan. Hello?
4: Good afternoon, Mr. Harrison.
1: Okay, into it. The
4: town of St. Mary's, how would you remember?
1: Okay.
4: Mm.
1: Hello.
5: Hello.
1: Good afternoon.
5: Good afternoon, Olito.
1: Hey, Pacho, my name.
5: Pacho, please, my name is Atwase.
1: Fantastic, ain't you?
5: Yeah, you have been there, my boss, Papa. And Pacho, Nura, I bass and mother board, as you say. And I gonna leak no sooner and in Gasiakra, Gustav, or Mudia, you know, Major Women, yes,
1: yeah.
5: Yes, that's a boy. We have a couple of places, goes on our 5 goes were leaking. My Magana leak, Nanim Crab was a crab. This year, the phone I think I sack from Mina, Nanka, yes, from Patch of Medals.
1: Okay, but I see, pa. And there was all the urban tier, you see. Now, news are three, and so on your room. I don't want to. Someone has sorry of
6: yes, yeah, only Yakui and a baby D's out for.
1: And I say, yeah, baby D.
6: My memory, she, I Mesofo Yoku, Drobo District Pastor Pentecost. Yeah, ma'am, no.
1: Okay.
6: And now, Mia Minia, Alpha Vincent.
1: Okay.
6: Area Nebano. Now, Yankasa, Yafia Pukia.
1: Yes, yes, Yapukia.
6: Yapukia, sorry.
1: Yes, yes.
6: Yapukia,
1: yes,
6: Yabibi.
1: Yes.
6: And also, Yabibi.
1: Yes, yes, yes.
6: And net die, dear. In fact, yeah, I can see food. Who's an answer? AUD.
1: African Union.
6: Yeah, African Union.
1: Okay. Okay.
6: Happy birthday to Sir Nipaka the Fuina.
1: Okay, and I see news at three. Upness. Now, I'm not now. The same time this year. Now, more update in for Emra. Akram.
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0: 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Ewa streamonline.com. So online radio box. 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
3: 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Together we can build Ghana. Yam private sector, an idiot, a boy empire, a buy a yen yama bebri, an instant a buying a brevial cost of tunnels, a fair and crown crown for say, New Crebia Fabadum crew, and into yam private sectors, Nana say, one of my waha ye, Jumani dear. They are doing well, and into yamako so bomb. Government will create the enabling environment for them to do more.
0: Abusuafo eni a yeti ye eye mensi krache peni Mr. Municipal Chief Executive of West Achim Municipality apoye mante honorable Paulina Akabila na enu ochi no headmaster a oda Best Brain Academy Basic 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
4: school no it was established in 2005 na so me high many nkan school na one of the best schools are e work and think room ha even within the municipality kwa no the BC near they are able to top but em penifo say en kwa chan dey affect dey dis kan eh e do be no financial crisis e man e ma e perform but academic works ne dey na still na no e wo ho and then certain circumstances so I see see see ne man e ma be be e perform as dan kan nyame say see ah no step by step we are revived. We have almost revived. Into the sea there. Now first, now near my year. 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Maybe as I come, I'll be able to do it.
0: Eradia Dumsi Enyema Sanso Aye Kama we aye headmaster Wada Best Brain Academy Basic School Ewo Achim Akenten. Ora George Ode. Na so for penini wada Lord Brotherhood, His Eminence, Seth Kweku Adofo, Ede Atoga Namrashe, Bijano Enimse, Enimwenimu ye ye no, anti-LGBTQ plus bill no, Emrashe Bija for Emu Womuhomode, na Womu Enintum, na wana, wase efata se wade wansa, eseshe enkrata se no, wunum etimi eyenisa pepepe, openi ke siidi ensemi tu jabra na asafono, Wunum Edi National Women's Day Celebration. 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
1: As long as I say, Christopher, you can go past me. My Bible says, Obano, Obawari, and Bemar, and a Chuadia. Yana for cancer, a Chuadia, and yes, the Empire, what they chase a Chuadia, in this area, Bobo is so surprised. Obano, Obama, Bemar, the passing won't be sure of where you're so near to be a new one, is Embrano, a Fata. Now, as a woman, I am on your 70. And yes, idea, woman, oh, when you're coming here, where Christoni, where you're singing cry, I come home in a cry. Into the mechanics parliamentarians, woman in Yakudu, Norman is Amran and 2 million Sassy. Now, you mean Roma Sanya, Missus and Sudia, a defect to us a political party, my man, or small room in Atta, which is Roman into my yes, sign now as we give Roman.
0: One more ending to na one sign us some J. Emra or my name away. A yes, of a penny now or da the Lord Brotherhood. A safo ano his seminar set kweku adofo na ebusia for a no actually National Women's Day celebration. Na one year, you know, well, National Women's Organizer. Our sons also here at Timoda District Mother, Mother Rebecca Mante. And so e kasaye ema ochrechre ensemu dientie wo se ye celebrity ema wasanso so ashe ema enkran se ema ma wo mu modern na eba akandini twumedie bia leadership roles a wo mu fa wo mu hyem ebiti se amanyosem ebiti se chese adwuma bia mu akonya ebe toho se ye pekandini a which room say Emma and Fawon and you.
2: Emma said, dear Panese, Obashi, Obashi, Omei, Obabua, Amakro, Akosu, Obabuaman, and Mishima Akosu, Obabua, Ama Ekuna, four, and eh, 1 hour, what you want. Emma, Amonya, Masabia, and you are Wumpi, and many pa in Hunya, one memo, because Obebia, Obia, so many penny names, all you could do for Obebia, you could do for the make catch a ma, among the Sombay, and Masabia said, Omuni, a Huno, and few mumu, among many penny and Hunya Womu, not among tries of Obeya, so many penny names who say,
3: Maya, dear, your dear Moa, a ye, into the master, say any animal man in Nara, baby, our watermen coming. A do baby, not can be a bar, then you say your policies or mind to ya, then fire and wish him, them one as a mayo, be a moa, near Dorson, so am I, dear, and so ye. Yes, Christopher Bayano, and son and the ministry, you know, Niger and Marshall, a man, if you are using my will be a moa.
0: Emma, I will be a moa, a ye, near Cocodro. 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
1: 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So far you mo from a bina or now for a bay report. The way defile one ne kusu wa sodomize. 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Yaka ju warrant of arrest. I was a kindi gender court and it ayashush suspect truly nas or ye nipa koko by about 5.7 feet. You should go cry ya yeah a bent and be away from the Fiako, Togo, and Ivory Coast. Yes, Republic, no, there one boy and then for years our copy, one boy and to me and ya, Sule, and us, nine in Zi, one no Canada.
0: Partum added any emu ensem. 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
1: 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And I say, it may be a so more caught on the station, and I may be a more one. 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
3: at your four and then more. 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
3: 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Eni da so FM. Afe, kiss FM pantimpono sono. Musafada bronze. Abibidro. Afe, drop a phone call, May Lorry Station, baby, I'm off at Tuna Kano, Yapekrum, and it does so FM, Yapekrum, and soon I'm a Heba, and I'm a mami, and so on. Womunina, and Yapekrum Cargo Station, Eddie, if you any more pay, Shannon Su, Opasal Freya, 024-9711379, and a 020-650-8437. Yawakasa, a call, and me, and in Krum, and information center, of Freya Suswa, your bed bread will be.
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Theme 75 years of excellence. The past, the present, and the future. And the future. 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Most Reverend Matthew Kwasi Jemfi. President for Ghana Catholic Bishops Conference. Bishop of Sunyana Diocese and Director for Diocesan Health Service. 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Ordinary Dr. Fambrimpong. President for Suma Traditional Council and Council of State Member for Bono Region. Mr. Isaac Yeboah. CEO of Isaac Osei Yeboah Foundation. Other dignitaries. Atitire Bia Yashada Tuyensa Afre 1N. Regional Director of Health. Municipal Health Director. Honorable Joseph Adai Akwaboa. Bono Regional Minister. Drobo Traditional Council. 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Christian Community. 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
0: Yes.
2: Na electoral commission force.
0: Na locate wa.
2: Eho.
4: Ena.
2: Yankee phones.
4: Clinic and technology.
2: Owo.
4: Mobile phone type. Brand. Any color. Bia ope.
2: Techno.
4: Itel.
2: Infinite.
4: Samsung.
2: Nokia.
4: iPhone.
2: Afei.
4: Saye unlocking.
2: Decoding.
4: Flashing ya.
2: Kaobeko hunsunyayin.
4: iCloud remover.
2: Otene
4: tech. Uya.
2: One more screen.
4: Touch replacement.
2: Afei.
4: Computer repairs.
2: And accessories.
4: Bia.
2: Yankee phones. Mobile phone,
4: computer and accessories,
2: say screen,
4: touches,
2: complete LCD,
4: complete charging system,
2: and an inbuilt battery,
4: protector,
2: phone cover,
4: hands-free,
2: MP3,
4: music box,
2: memory card,
4: charges,
2: cordless mouse,
4: keyboard,
2: pen drive,
4: a wholesale,
2: any retail,
4: says
2: Yeah, so
4: now you do my mouth.
2: Now the coffee.
0: Who's cargo phone? So
4: Yankee phones
2: say a SIM card
4: and a mobile money registration,
2: mobile money transfer.
4: I betting it.
2: Now I
4: and the
2: why
4: would me to answer the man?
0: And that driver's.

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6: 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Opiantium and it aso FM must say babia that's why I'm so team monseho shno o to many na was se kwa
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Samsung ope iPhone papa panso a eno so betimi di woni ashemu ewo iPhone bia ope bia say iPhone 5 iPhone 6 and as ope 7 7 plus 6 6s plus and as say ope 11 Pro, 12 Pro Max, 13 Pro Max, and as ope S Max, SS Max, SR, ni na ubi ewo and found a gig BOPBA, udu wani HMU ewo honoma, ubi nye bi ato. 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Say in them the mabu boson and kwana be wonomo. You are would be one mau pimu wa once so on sabre can be pepe. Samsung upe infinite from papa pansoa and also submit me the wenny achemu ewo and found a type be op be a say a hot and I say smart and for any chemu ewo you was smart 5 smart 6 smart 7 smart 8 and it hot and so you are would be oh say a hot 20 hot 30 and I say 30 and found a gig be a 9 so open would when HMU ewo hono ma ubinye bi ato a nebo edida from water wini sonu yeveche wa chedi Samsung upe 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phone Samsung upe iPhone hands free and also will be a one of my never edit a phone found a type of beer we use beer would do any HM or one of my when you be at all yeah never edit a phone pop but you know found a phone beer with beer for any HM or sky phones and shopping mall now do any HM or one of my we say yes they can be a no crap Samsung on a middle court bedroom kitchen hall and washroom and so say one ma would be a one man bo edit up from pa open complete mattress aye aye boom ready made bed papa pa for any chim one mo and found one size be up be found one design be up be a would when you hm hobby be at all open pillows I will pillows I would do in even so a ho sounds on up pillow cases bed sheet and as a best spread sounds on up blanket and so and so say will be a one man bo edit up from sounds on sona on so open air condition papa pa and so and so be to me do any action or and find one type and I say size BOPBA for any chim or honomo would do any HM or Vinya B at a bo edit up from cra. Open kittens, papa pa, say kittens buying and also pick kittens 2131 for any chim or honomo say high cost, low cost for any chim or bounce to Vinya B at a bo edit up from. Open kittens bar and I say kittens bra for any chim or and find one size and I say design a color BOPBA for any chim. Oh, no, no, be at all. Yana bo edit up from crab. Samsung na upe flat TV, papa pants, and a subit midi when he actually oh, when found inches and a blind BOPBA. Would when he actually one more when you be at all pay, band BTC Nasco, banana, Sanyo, Samsung LG. Nina will be a upe high sense, and to see will be a one more, never edit up from crab. Samsung na also upe fridge, papa pants, and when he actually oh, your brand be pay oh, one more, never edit. That from cry upe table top display fridge and answer upe coastal fridge and answer upe 1 door 2 door any day can be a for any chim or sky phones and shopping mall your fridges are holding in every or one man never edit up from cry what time when you free guidance so ever one man a what free general a free a doom so don't say a doom so so so it's me the judge share but and I say it's me my jaffa 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na be ewo and found a brand be op bia hudu wani hm ewo hono ma ubinye be at open home theater and I say open ufa onso so and so be ewo hono ma.

0: edida from say Jerry and answer up a triple power up a detail and answer type be up a say small size and answer big size cola star for the chemo ever sky phones and shopping more above in be at all up a standing fine and answer ceiling fine a hoodie in a beer and also say will be a one man bo edida from cra ceiling for up a orange in your SK and answer type be a winning beer and be not on for any chemo ever you will be a one found a type be a up a beer up a ceiling fine lighting so sir and also say will be a one man bo edida from crime sounds so now open after washer and this will be a whole sounds so now open glory gel and this is why who didn't you know be a one man ball edit up from open towels sponges and also open boxers was and as a singleter and this is why who didn't you know be a whole would when it hmo our sky phones and shop tomorrow when you be at and so yeah to open amla and also open a raincoater and this will be a one found a type of BOPBR would when it hmo our hobby be at all sounds on open walk walk and so and this will be a one as a watch at the board dying one you'll be a one man about editor from France or pedi guitar and that's a normal one would when you itch him over sky phones and shopping bar would be at to open bend up of a pants so and it's with me when you actually move over one more your benders how do you not be a one more say you be not on say a miss door glass near sin and as of a sign is open miss door glass and answer is silver clist your one jar two jar ever one man never edit up from crab into said do be a upi piano for any chimu ever one more upi rice cook up of a pan so and also you'll be over upi delos multi-purpose and answer the kika will be a for any chimu ever sky phones and shopping mall your bed home italia home so ever one man and also son of boy edit up from crab upi keton so I'll be to meet when you actually move over and say also ran a power unka crank so we can't get to Nibia.
1: Yes.
0: It's me hitting soon and 10 fast for Edia more. Yes. And the type of BOPB answer. Wait me to when it actually open door matter and as a bed matter. Meaning I will be over and found a size and a color in design BOPB. Would when it actually hobby be at a come up. Open tea frost and as a open water bottle, feeding bottle, meaning I will be over on a man. And as a son of boy edit up from cry. Sounds a son of. Open best spread here, my boss. Up and the best spread in a type of people before any shame or sounds of son. Open frying pan, I would only know will be a one of my no boy editor from cry.
1: Okay.
0: It's open frying pan. Come a pan out when he actually open ladders be a say within ladders and as ladders be on in piano with me when he actually move over one of more sounds of son. So open knife on so it will be open knife sharpener.
1: Yes.
0: Mean answer so it be a one man. Nebo edit up from crab.
1: Okay.
0: So also open glass hanger. And as you will be a one man nebo edit up from. So open hanger say kitchen hanger and I say the hanger entire ever so. And as you will be open wall sticker and answer wall paper. And as you will be a one found a color design bill pibia. Your wall sticker groom so a one man nebo edit up from crab. Open padlock papa and when you actually open keyholders. 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him if you did from panema and so you'll be a open shaving machine the edd train so and so you'll be a one boy editor from an ass open barber shop name in a which me do any actually open ring lighter and so you'll be a whole open dryer say a standing dryer wall dryer and ask a hand dryer no and so you'll be a be a panel editor from pa into a tearful but so open nema bia for when it chim oh me say ye promotion can see pa or china so I Tuesday de then de a seminar say kura baby wo bia bia wo bia no yes and so ja to one on so bana on so beton ye ma pa now ja che de san kan wo ya tete ne ma no so 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
1: yes
0: ya na do any achim o pe von kavit bia fo woni chi mu
1: bia wo
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1: na interest
0: yes.
1: Ka fo nsa
0: yes,
1: mo
0: yes.
1: Na onko ni bia
0: enti
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0: number 1
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And your sons, you're quite doomed for the news that says, but I hire you that's already. In case you don't know. Or in case you just tune in. The last 2 minutes, 101.5 megahertz.

Gaudi Mozu Yako Bonjo Gaudi Tuna Zibia Kro for choosing us number one for choosing us as your number one radio station. I believe so where you pa the name so what it get right on it get right on it. That was your near 25th May, the 145th day of the year, and the 222 days remaining until the end of this year. It's in another door, you're a few more. You're a honey, you're a new one. And another door, so I can't, you need a few more. You're a new and a few.

Your basket full of wisdom on the mouth. Yedika kwa jim kratuwa, madika kratuwa dada. Your sky full is more. That's when you're kwa jim kratuwa. Ain't a basket full of rings on the bema body, baby Jagagra, a physical green bush, a matijua, a buffoobia daruma, a yaddy show the blue war. When you've a journey free, one more angaza. Holidays and observances here, the bema, I will show the zone. Today, the history will be on the way. You have a form of a sujua, not a failure. Social media update, you know. Now you did as well, as part of entertainment on this show. Drive time with you. We didn't miss the legacy video, Jimmy Zianka. We have from your quasi Jumba Kobe. When your mommy funny papa for the dear. I'm ranting in the air. Black G. Very, very, very, very, very, very, very, very, very, very, very, very, very, very, very, very, very, very, very, very, very, very, very, very, very, very, very, very, very, very, very, very, very, 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very, very, very, very, very, very, very, very, very, very, very, very, very, very, very, very, very, very, very, very, very, very, very, very, very, very, very, very, very, very, very, very, very, 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

You're faster than my Barima Bama Enterprise. Bama Portrait Court in honor. 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And one in a quarter, no, you are seven more. 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The winning mammy catch up. 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Understand? 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Yeah, and my coconut tin home. And my coconut moson moson, all the major. And you call Barima Bama Enterprise. Now you call you a moon room. 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Yeah, now who? 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We are the one flow. The jollof of Bowatimo Dimbia. Red Jones. We see a Bemis in the beginning when it does serve him, Maya. And you go quite near Abba. You go call jollof. And cook fried rice. I'm going to go to the house. I'm going to go to the house. I'm going to go to the house. I'm going to go to the house. I'm going to go to the house. I'm going to go to the house. I'm going to go to the house. I'm going to go to the house. I'm going to go to the house. I'm going to go to the house. I'm going to go to the house. I'm going to ewo kruma obi ka so ton obi a oboa oye kontoponi ono so nko na ton street light bulb street light bulb na e bobo bokrum no ono nko na ton obi e pension pay eniyama ye de waya dan so ton 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The shop on Yemi Enu. The Ningina Niyama Wu. The Ope Bia. The Pachobo Ho Pumps Moto Nun Subi Ho. 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En Nedi En Tesa. En Ne Ye Plug In. And once you're not feeding me, be added in a crown. As you could be white, Bob, Boho Pumps Moto Nun. So I told you. General Manager 0346 9860 5

coming to Bob Cigarzo. One on that one more provision store. I corner provision store. Pa Bob Cigarama. I corner. I tell you, I'm catching up when it comes to provision items. Say a soft drinks, a Bigo, Morty Fruit, Kaiser Apple, Wheat Drink, Belmont, Fanta, Don Simon, Fruit Telly, Calibre, Energy Drinks. I hold on. If I check basket, they didn't know we any idea. Tin tomatoes, different types, different kinds, mackerel, tin napa, Kivo items. Any you know, some can be a Bob Cigar Enterprise. A banana quad down quad a toffee toffee biscuits drinks out. 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

the Maya Dasson goes out to the Baku, Utrako Tomo, the same price. 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Every and how qua could see by you. I want to be out on a month for free drop over 20 a month or Bossiga Enterprise. I tell you, I'm catching.

Mammy Chia, and yet, so for Mammy Vida. As a corner for Joey, Castle Corner for a month for Jabat. We buy show you a short book, we need on the short book. Mammy, how are you? And you saw we have a you cry, tell them briefing in you. It's your friends, eh? A champoma. Reaching you speedy becoming. And him say, and Eddie, oh yeah. Maybe I will be amateur. Now, Payne is what he say. Mammy Sarah. Mammy Sarah. And if you're for you know, BG, BG of BG Collections. Ton papa papa pa spray papa pa roll up papa pa obani da swear from chemu haya o ko party baby na wo pe eye empa bo pa de si African wear so a BG collection tell you when I'm graduate and the software bi sian ni na baba ku bi no say friend say o baba ku no Enya aseda o panyin na dina won won dina so mechi ho na matias so fufi obowura ho ho mo a rosko to baba ya Allah ey Is that old boy who of fears? I know I'm a human, show man. I am not a day. The men of me, Bowl up Apostle with Barbara Humphrey, Roscoe Toba by a tumbulu. Yeah. When I'm catching a tail. Hello. You know, Bowl up of fear now. I'm one year. Yeah. So, it's a one year day. Young good young girls, Nami Fee. Was it a young day? So was him, say, young girl, ready fee. The ready fee and a Nijo. A ready fee and a homecoming. Ah, the little buddy, I be whoom. SI Connect near.

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It's in Niamh. 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It's all because of SI Connect Internet Services. Connect now, connect to be more fearful. Obabadu won pio be she dem sa na de ma ye da so ko se ye connect wifi na ma wa utimi connect de ma laptop connect ma o phone anything be use internet be as connect o connect de ama nana o de ko drobu se Mary's Hospital o ko so hwe Mr. C obey your Jumana simple cry 0248 913 857 0248

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Blaster Jesse, no copy to what? Only ever two words that swear from higher. And that swear from chin higher. And that swear from bronze and a fiend at one on any more pair. One of being a Jesse Nibiato. Black Stars Jesse, no. They want a different. Need now's the original. Call everybody near watching. Artist who say, I'm in Chia Scuba, I'm in Chia Maxi. Maybe you will be a whole bunch of program also with your Maxi Sportswear. Maxi Sportswear. Just be a Tommy. But I say, yes, if you're not about the AD, you're going to come over here. The entire Black Star Jesse. Me who's will be a Black Star Jesse, and many I take. I go for best training pack. Obi at this year, power from this time up to a year next month. Over top blaster Jason Wong. The babu di ego chira ma kwa ya ni. Better Jason. You can't call Jewel Capon. There's a more funny idea to say Jewel Capon. Who is a Brunia Quadra B or some blasters here, Jacapon? Almost in England, the microphone. Last hour could do some machine. I'm not a duke for 2,000 of construction, me patcho. And you baby, and your two tasks. Your tasks be as your two baby. No bathroom tasks, you have got two waters. There were waters, you have got two bathrooms. There were hot tasks, you have got two room tasks. That's the baby, I turn on. And in another duple thousand constructions, a floor tiles, water, designed tiles, floor deco, wall deco. Then you know, you will be. 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I born in the duffel, a year papa. 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

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Ewo drop. Yeah, Ben Kiss FM. Ewo any med cut from us, lady, you any more? 0247 604 987. Your number, no friend.

I tell us. 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I tell us. Mobile phone, opa, obeco, na ebini, I tell us.

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There were a Itel lounge. And one can be hands free. O phone it here. 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I say Bible.

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And this is that club, that's why I'm not bomb with the fee. And it's cool. I send another one. We are at the last one. 0245 045 184. Now, you pay Shakers fast food in Chenwa. I mean, just Shakers and you mean Shakers made him so your power. Only a question, pinch your donor. Yeah, your donor. I ask it. I'll go on. You know, say, and if you are like, and I say, and that a year Africa Day, if we are EU for an IBA, and the Korean say African Liberation Day from African Union and the Rastafarians and the Rastafarians, and also, or would this other way, I finish the African Liberation Day. And that's your first national government on a national day in Argentina. They check me, you know, back to your first national government. Put me for the national day in Argentina. And that's a Greek Greek Pride Day, our Greek culture. And then Independence Day, our Jordan from the United Kingdom in the year 1946. And then Liberation Day, our Lebanon. Liberation Day, our Lebanon. And now your International Missing Children's Day. International Missing Children's Day. And kwada yira yira. Say ya chim kwada koton. Yidin kwada webja. 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Na ibin si bi. Se bi be simpa ya ntini bebe bi. International Missing Day. And no, and our pump was a missing chas. The missing chas. Aha. Come over. And then National Tap Dance Day in the United States of America. We play the music according to the weather. What an in your bad. The weather is better than bad. I mean, your Holy Spirit. Holy Spirit. It's information center. FN is a baby. Holy Spirit here, Jumano. Okay, so we are more for me center. Why me boy? The Holy Spirit. Holy Spirit, my man, you may do have a great evening. And in fact, me who nanche? Oh ha, Holy Spirit, my man, you may.

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Abrabona Elbon, you were saying, you're catching our baby how power, but who called Green Hua? Who say yes, and Ukraine, you're Nanyan Sansu, you're the Ewo. Was a line to call people colleagues, teammates, classmates, neighbors. Not everyone is your friend. Obey me, I'll call team. O teammate in your downfall. O be on the native fear back when you're downfall. O classmate in your downfall. O be on the native man, tell me back when you're downfall. Yes, you are now for said the fact that's all no BTV about conscious or you are down for. No one or call secret in our channel. Obi, I want any word the same team when you are down for. Never be an a catcher or teammates. Be selective when it comes to friendship. They see, be selective when it comes to friendship. Adam for bemo abo for. Adam for bi bemo ansesi for. Nya wo mu nyina. At the very moment you know obiti fie ba ko no, onya wadam for. Nti aye asunya so beka se eh. Me ni asima si da tifie ba ko. Na ja so wo kase madam for. Aye asunya so beka se mi teammate ni. Na ja so beka se madam for. Yes, you are so back as a man in a team and Timu Bako. You just so back as a madam. When you are down, and in Tina said, told the BNP people in them, now quite much room. I want me. Oh, come on, he has some extra nano way in the near to baby cry. That person know your friend. There's a Wuko Siano baby in a moody in Komoke. I had no cocoa when he has sent you. Oh, I'm far, huh? You'll be an hour down for. You'll be out in New Dean, come up here and you are down for. Be selective. So far down for you, shame the yim. You'll be an hour down for. The father said, I'm not to come when you answer your idea, Grocasa doesn't mean something may come secret in show. For send the problem, no, but the Astra didn't come. But only my damn for number become secret at all. Of a young, yes, I did, and it's hard to.

so only my catro. 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Ya damn for no. 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Then I damn for pan wedding. Me tis will be because of Madame Fupani and who am saying Madame Fupani. A seven to Unqua who hear him Unqua who trained. Don't come in that some Madame Fupani. Me yonko pan you, me yonko blebwopa. 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Don't cast a million copani down, count cabida. Forgot to walk him, Munyunko, when I'm uncle, and I'm uncle when he has some church. Be you as Yakin, if you had your weapon, only in the course you were Juman. Only in Shamunia Juman come on. Men co secret to a Juman one. Would it be an obey you a floor, a barbershop? I'm a show only near barbershop. No be sure Juman preoccupies my four down for just like that preoccupy. And my uncle Bracopa Brabopan, men in the show a Juman, men in the come of soon singing. Cause one on and come of soon singing. One day, you'll get to understand what I'm saying. This is what I used to say. It's a strong word. Very, very strong word. Use it wisely. No be an ewa down. And then you may be as soon as you find out. Yes, I wish you'll be as soon as you find out. Lastly, me see a seven told that. Unqua, when you hear me that, men cast a young couple of bony that. Answer no be you and I cast a young couple. Now, what when you hear me? How many panel will you say? The person has felt in party, was sympathizing with you. And when you hear me, oh, hear me, I would tell you, be a mono duet. Then the panel cast a young couple of bony. Because you'll be just like that, as a young couple of men can be directed. Learn to call people colleagues, teammates, classmates, neighbors. Not everyone is your friend. Men know you're about to answer your madam. Men know you're about to come and answer your madam. Oh, your madam, we are colleagues. Men know you're about to call your madam, we are colleagues. It is a menu with the agra, menu with the agra according to, not according from. Menu with the agra according to a juma yeye. The rules and the regulations, the ethics of a juma na yeye. The one agra na menu with the. But menu ni agra sa madam fu because yeye nefri babi neba yeye this year wa juma. Ye pon wa ye kwe fi. Didi ene be mama kamo suma sem di achira wo. What's not the Edimatemana? What's not the Aquaque? Now, what's not the Yimasiaki?

0: and then my itiachi. Is it be chairs of man? It be chair.
1: Eighty,
0: and not more, not more. You
1: just have my mom. I knew them. And I'm a chair champion. I wish speedy because I'm here to be able to.
0: Oh, no, yeah, no, yeah.
1: And I'm a fair. I'm back.
0: Okay.
1: A chair is the Hannah. So,
0: fine.
1: Stana.
0: Hannah, babe.
1: The whole honorable female wife.
0: Oh, a female wife, Hannah. Okay. I'm coming here. Are you fuzzy? For Cardo for the news and say, thanks so much for your time with me. God bless you for being part of the show. Why we ending the show, which came on you right after the news at 3. I send you back up. Wish you a new charity when you man not you and visit the power in Sahi. Oh, no, what's an old bone. Mr. Legacy Gideon Chimasi Ankrani, DJ Blackie G, the most executive drive time, and that made it everywhere. 80 the producer, the Rams Kings. Oh no, and the bomber chidom. I'm going to show you the. Do have a great evening. Take care of yourself. I'm out of here.

Yai, yai. 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Now so if he damn me casa co Adam for Poco Stone dear. Ah, unquan swani. Ma for you know Eddie Adam for Poco Stone, my dancy. And number now pay salmon, tilapia, aqua, crocro, pala, gizzard, sausage, intini, offer them pum, yamadia, emfunum, amane, aqua. Denting, Bonnie Leia, and now being open the cold store. Oko Aya Adam for Paco store on Zenkabi, Adam for Paco store. Hey, and now Pierbio, Onya Akoma Wadio, and to send a wood to him, you know, and to send Yanko Yadom, now Unya baby, and to set Adam for Paco store, and for Honia Grocra, and one number four, the Sansu T and Imam, come up, Ujiska Krabi, and Nam Sebuto, Umperi no Pedi, Adam for Paco store, and man say, and when you na Nayabako. 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

0: And then, boys, boys, the girls, girls, yes, yes, someday. 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Anye, na aye, BG collections. 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I sorry na ukono. 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Na aye, BG collections. 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And no any BG collections. 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I want to pick room. I brought Sina and the surf.
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1: nation do not compete only with resources, they compete with systems, they compete with efficiency. They compete with how easy it is to do business, to invest, to visit, and to belong. And that is why the e-visa platform matters. Because this platform does something powerful. It removes barriers. 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No more outdated processes. Instead, we offer speed, we offer convenience, and we offer confidence. We are telling the world, Ghana is open for business. Ghana is ready for tourism. Ghana is ready for global partnership. And above all, Ghana is ready for you. But let me be clear, openness does not mean weakness. We are not only opening our doors, we are strengthening them. Security remains our top priority. And this platform ensures that security is smarter than ever before. Before a traveler even boards a plane, we already know who is coming.
0: Eti mumfa ncheme ene edi kan ba ye eye onumunyamfo Muhammad Muntaka Mubarak a oye so afo hwamanyo ye ne afisem so a wo kire eye kwan a sa yivi se ya ye ka ho asem ya be fo kwantempo kwan so 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no.
1: Effective today, from this moment, all holders of African passports traveling to Ghana for business or tourism will apply for visas exclusively via the new online e-visa platform, and they will pay no visa fee. And so for emphasis, all African passport holders will not be required to pay visa fees when they apply online. As we commemorate Africa Day 63 years after the founding of the Organization of African Unity in Addis Ababa, with Osagyefo Dr. Kwame Nkrumah at the forefront of Pan-Africanism, let this initiative be Ghana's gift to the continent. An open door, a digital handshake, and the assurance that in the Republic of Ghana, no African will ever be made to feel unwelcome.
0: Ghana mampani John Dramani Mahama na ate nka no osofo ne hwama no ne nsem so Samuel okujeto ablakwa enso kire mu se yeyi eye nhyehye a aban ene oman no eye sebeya ye ni amahodo adehye mu ntem ayonkofa edwadie kwanso ena afi sokra no nyoma hodo akika wadi mpuntu babia kwanso no enkonko ye chinchinchi
2: contract which we are not respecting and that there could be judgment debt and all of that. Let me allay the fears of the people of Ghana that there is no such existing e-visa contract. Nothing of the sort exists. We've checked through the files, our director legal is here. Indeed, the Minister of the Interior also wrote to the Attorney General to find out if there was any such contract and to also present to the Attorney General for analysis the machine readable contract which existed, and that is for visa stickers. And the Attorney General's opinion is that that does not represent an e-visa arrangement. The machine readable contract is different from an e-visa system. And so let me assure the general public that there will be no judgment that nobody, no contract has been cancelled anywhere, and we do not have any issues at all so far as contracting is concerned. This is also a PPP arrangement. It's a PPP arrangement. And the beauty about this arrangement is that taxpayers have not been burdened. The private partner is setting up the system, of course, under the supervision of the Ministry of Communications, NITA, and the Cyber Security Authority.
0: And the way any Samuel Okujeto Ablakwa, yes, for our share of Menyamanani and Samsung.
3: And there, that's from Kuan, the Mankabunko, yet to see what sir. Young Shiane, Vienka, Yahweh, Honsam, Yamwa, Mempuntu, and Kosu, Ewa Bibimemu. Now, a few day, I yes, a whole thing. We need the Tosu and Frisia, do you see me and Sam? Now, Samti or the Atosu and Sassi, the Bayer and Sudan, then you never say a giant answer. Me and your beard, did you mana for a body of Bobrim? Yet to me about home by Natimia Bam and Frisia, and Pinu, and yet you see me and Sanchia at Wano, it to me at Ruhon. 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
4: Debbie, I don't know if you know, we can't pretend that it's not happening. As a body, a position has to be taken officially. In TM, say, but in the meantime, as a member of parliament for Ghana, as the chair of security and intelligence over here, and as a concerned member of this country who believes in the Pan-African dream, I believe, sir, the course of the AU, now we have to do better. Now, Debbie, we are coming now in the history of AU, which started with the OAU. And subsequent to that, many other countries, any other independence, you know, so sure, a lot of countries on the continent supported South Africa to achieve what they've achieved. Now, I believe, say, I would previously know, so difficulties, when difficulties arise in countries, sometimes the easiest targets are those who are not from there or who are the vulnerable groups. And so I think it's also a very important time for us to look at how we govern our various citizens, our various countries, to make sure, say, in the process of trying to achieve targets, you know, as various governments, you know, we also don't allow for room that citizens who perhaps feel that they have been shortchanged start taking it out on other citizens from other countries.
3: Dr. Zenato Ajiman Rollins, wano deputy president and speaker at the MAP and African Parliament. 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
5: 63 years ago today, National African leaders gathered in Addis Ababa, the assembly the organization of the African Union. Inspired by a bold dream, a dream of continent to be freed from colonial domination and united in purpose. Among the founders, architects of this vision was Ghana's own Oscar Gifford, Dr. Kwame Nkrumah. This timeless declaration continues to resonate across generations now. And I quote, the independence of Ghana is meaningless unless it is linked up with the total liberation of Africa. Dr. Kumar has told not before many others that Africa's destiny.
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6: your challenge that we used to have was your long threat where arm robbers block people and then take all their resources. Today, under the watch of His Excellency John Dramani Mahama, we've acquired armored buses, and these armored buses have been doing a wonderful thing on most of our long stretch routes because we keep branding them differently. Today we brand them as STC, the next day we brand them as VIP, another day we brand them OA, just to make sure that we get the perpetrators. And I can assure you, the IGP and his team are doing excellently. We've been getting a lot of the highway armed robbers, and very soon we want to believe our highways will be much, much safer.
0: Eti, asamoa, Major Derek Udru, retired. 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
7: your principles e wo ho kwan ye fa so a ye de ye operation bia ibi wo your principles e wo ho ibi ni secrecy how to keep your strategy so secret is say enemy no ehunu ohunu a obe counter and we don't divulge the strategic way and our strategy no a we dey combat them no criminals are omo wo ekwan so arm robbers na wo kwan so no enu ti no alemontu bi a obetu a wodi benya wo mo nyina free 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And if you will not hear the armed forces and our police service about the kind of thing, why are you FSO? Yet the echo a tier woman, ABI, Yakotaha, Yakoyese, Yakoyese, Debbie, for interior minister, not the security institutions, you know, Aqua conference, and that's all she announced or Maka, Quaya, Womo FSO, and the Saudi Babet Wabon thing.
0: Major Derek Udru retired and out in Kano.
3: 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Any adjuno and Facebook ni YouTube on Soka Hunty. Where the air can you now about Facebook ni YouTube? Abu for any be Nadia, maybe Bobramui. But our Facebook ever coming home. Now, what she area yen a betoja, say a dance in your high technical school. I am to a Susuku. 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
10: but you na ye main motive for forming forum no is to mobilize all teachers who are affiliated to the National Democratic Congress. Na yenyana yenka yehu embum as one people so that we can explain the policies of the government to people. Then we also protect the ballot box. Mean to me boarding, but yenim political parties are almost war or more teacher for they go on radio. Yeah, yenko radio. The time wants to say a beer, the time has come no. Obia boa ni party na then yes we can also come up to help the party but ye adwuma no enko classroom and we will never do that one
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11: 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And that shouldn't be the case. In the professional, a year, 2 years, among first requirement, first qualification, I used to say, you say, you know, for your NDC, and now your NDC. And you're very dangerous, and money as of mine.
9: It's the Reverend, Ose Usu, Debbie Isaac Usu. 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
16: 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One hour, what is your soon? Even mobile money bankers and pay a demo to work or apps or by Ina. No easy. Abandon no man, and they couldn't watch it. BBI, BBI, but Kofu must cover with him. The number is a doctor who is actually GM Bank ready. BBI and the cream. When you have Punk or Tinapo, what GM Bank where it was that? But after also, when you suck the shape, and that one is scandal also, when you get a chance to a person. But GM Bank then, after also, the one comprana, what's the KBA? When a one of us, one of quarter, one for, no one other shakes your bank.
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17: a big warning and caution. We are coming for you, we are coming for them, and when we get them, the police, we have the assurance, the judges, we have the assurance, you cook through the process in this you must have far and one on another you call if you see now you do dean after two social media baby said juma wedding now we should be baby. Why are you and the banking community in the area home boom yes no so I fight you say and then as a bank we fight and as a bank we say talk in the area home boom now yeah public education that's such a man sign a coin of forces no more for so more pretty nyema omo ye ade abeti maye dia protecting ho nema also stop say the better trust the financial system no e be kono nim intino the message I demo man said you should continue dealing with the banks are safe secure ye you we say we need because as a protective mechanism
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18: The banking sector has experienced a rising incidence of fraud, and the fraud comes in two parts. The first part is fraud that is committed by outsiders, third parties, against our customers and against the banks themselves. And then the second is fraud that is perpetrated with the support or connivance of employees, bank employees. Both have seen a spike over the last few years to the point where we feel that the very essence of banking, which is built on trust, is being attacked by these fraudsters. Banking depends on trust. Every deposit that is raised, every transaction that is processed, every loan that is extended is done under the premise that the institutions are safe, they're reliable, and they're dependable. Now, fraud cannot be fought in silos. It is a collective responsibility.
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1: 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Ah, or your whiskey, doctor.
0: Men come at a bang. Ah, doctor, your work can use your sons.
1: 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But you play that day away, not credit than donor.
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0: 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God is God enterprise. Me flashkin television, me TV, me ayo, me computer, standing fan, TV stand, center table, material wardrobe, dressing mirror, a fake fridge, you know, a tabletop, and I say, a deep freezer, the size, and then a brand nano, and God is God enterprise. So say, a rabba, so open air conditioner, at your bow hall, and I say, a bedroom, and our office, baby, turning in a free, God is God enterprise. Me stabilize, and what I'm told, a chair, me room perfectly, the curtains, the carpets, me woofers, amplifiers, chest. A dinner we hear more when your office chairs, office table, a yanny camera, fair. What we say, say no, so Raman for them one center table, no, a wucha, a neat DCTV national, and see a camera, a fee, your bed light to hall. God is God enterprise, dear, or no, and a day a brochure and then cry. I do German sign and important, so open shoe stand, war clock, war mount, DSTV, and a fee, multi TV decoders. They say, God is God, and your promotion, and it's in your manner, yeah, TTC say, a who, Nancy, let me pay. Fiji at all, me share that for a crew, maybe say beside the prices. No, now me charge you say, me bad God is God, or maybe sign a price. No, yeah, them feeling as sweet. I feel fun. Electrical iron, washing machines, dryers, saloon for money, Juma. And then money, dear, me cast me boss, what I did ever change. She say, God is God, it's your free, baby, or no. God is God, any commercial bank, oh, it will be him. And it's a fine equip, Shano, Ewa trouble, Jawa, Nana P enterprise in Chemo, any infat, any boshe, shake up fast food, wah, any awo, and I feel a nest. Pa Ewo Japekrum Wabla Water Sumerula Bank. Now we call Japekrum no one sanifa. Yeni Pezi, I saw down the DNA share. And Yema Obercostal way Biniwa. Brian Branch, yeah, Ewo Japekrumi. Ubenyani Yinebi Ewo. Aye promotion guy. So we a Kunkun rider. And I say, Obia over so customers. And about God is God enterprise. Say Japekrum DNO. Yeni Pezi, I saw down the DNA share. And I say, Dio and Appy Enterprise in Jewon. Baby Bia didn't be Kubian. Kunkun rider. Oh, actually, and it's Yaman for a more chichini bench. So, we are order and answer who you're chilling. 0543-640-939. God is God enterprise. Any man, hey, papa, now so you are thinking, say, who? What's it in you? 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
2: I go kill you with talking German. 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You shall see, ne you be your ho. Ne you say, ain't me, na dear one mama GD and ne, Ubiaba Hana watch Yabena, AK of what? Bisbo Enterprise. And you want to be a different set of tiles. Tiles, BM, you should be a metoke of wow. Rustic tiles and any hot water tiles and any hot bathroom tiles and my Jarena FFFA. 2 minutes if you have a Caribbean of a Zocodinzo, a Yonoa. Tiles mint. A deep beer for plumbing who be an K of one of Tonina. Until what a closet a whole winning now. Say close couple, tap nina, basin, shower, kitchen sink, PPR pipes, PVC pipes, joints in the corners nina, glue a horror, the other so be a one in every. Me two blog on a dear, a freehold yaka in our sway you, me security doors, main entrance, no, the raw honey Italia, me personal bedroom on the scene, a techie, the whole kitchen near China door, my office one of my use glass doors on Guano, a mu single, a mu double, ni mu one and half, and say, FU, a quality, and an bonus for mobility to me to be, or drobo hey yo, a Japia store. Up seat and it's in Felicitation Hall. And next, in our Drobo Sample Road, there'll be a K of War, Washing Bay, and a business center. No one, I've been going to Felicitation, Baseball Enterprise, K of War, or Mama Yisikaye, Washing Bay near Shuronko, said Junubi Crown, or you know, new home, and I hear so be packet car, or be a Obija or Kernubia, said Ujan and a son or Sakano, or be a Fauci. For Quanchelfono, K of War Nemo, 0243 505781, and as 0206802232. K of War, Baseball Washing Bay, Kebua, Bisbo Enterprise, finishing okay, ke, finishing no dino, say your towels, and a plumbing, honey, my dear, Uncle Baby, oh, when he sees your dynamo.

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1: I wish you for so baby accent. 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I do when you are a Le Benz Pub. 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Precisely, Japan Room. 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Aye, Le Benz Pub. Your tour in Sabiabi. Alcohol, non-alcoholic. Both local and foreign. At low price. Nasa a kebab on Sudia. Aye, so delicious. A confirmana. 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And now punchy. Only problem. A juma, you for yourself. Our Le Benz Pub. When you meet say. Now, one moon to cheer. Ha ha. Le Benz Pub. Her pins. Meat plants. Nasa a do occasional. A one will be adding any chill. If it's a wedding. And you papa jigu asuma ankasa. Kisha Le Benz Pub. I would check your room. What a west coin also. Old commercial bank wana. Nature police for fear. A what and open Le Benz Pub. Le Benz Pub. A what that Le Benz Pub. Safe and socialize.

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I'm going to go to the house. I'm going to go to the house. I'm going to go to the house. I'm going to go to the house. I'm going to go to the house. I'm going to go to the house. I'm going to go to the house. I'm going to go to the house. I'm going to go to the house. I'm going to go to the house. I'm going to go to the house. I'm going to go to the house. I'm going to go to the house. I'm going to go to the house. I'm going to go to the house. I'm going to go to the house. I'm going to go to the house. I'm going to go to the house. I'm going to go to the house. I'm going to go to the house. I'm going to go to the house. I'm going to go to the house. I'm going to go to the house. I'm going to go to the house. I'm going to go to the house. I'm going to go to the house. I'm going to go to the house. I'm going to go to the house. I'm going to go to the house. I'm going to go to the house. I'm going to go to the house. I'm going to go to the house. I'm going to go to the house. I'm going to go to the house. I'm going to go to the house. I'm going to go to the house. I'm going to go to the house. I'm going

0: 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It's your Bonnie Hokani, Nachidonga Krakrasa. We are now the recovery. And I read that as Rachi, rather Nachi, and we are good. 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
0: German
1: radio,
0: because I'm a quanye.
1: I'm a quanye.
0: Sir, I don't pay in Uncle Ponkasai. I'm say, now me say, me need to have never seen the mampo. Intina, me who be over going to have my men. And now I'm a catcher to say, hey, only your pipe we have to. Now I better than you. 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
1: da
0: bebia ah wa I won't ever.
1: When
0: that's
1: you.
0: So,
1: how are you?
0: Everybody, I'm going to say, Ntie boko
1: eh eh
0: eh eh eh eh eh eh eh eh eh eh eh eh eh eh eh eh
1: eh
0: eh eh
1: eh
0: eh eh eh eh eh eh eh eh eh eh eh eh eh eh
1: eh
0: 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I have no fear, dear. 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
2: Yeah, Kaza.
0: And you know how to say.
2: Oh, we know how to say. Kusha Abra Gwenye Nifukini.
0: Aye, oh, and how can you say what I see?
2: Hey, sir.
0: Aye.
2: Oh, you're the one who asked. You're the one who asked. Jesse, anyway, you have a way of idea, no?
0: Oh, no, I wanted to die.
2: Oh, I wanted to die. I was a whole time today.
0: Aha, I wanted to
2: die. Okay, yes, I did. You know, you know.
0: Okay.
2: Miss Level. What
0: is
2: it? You can summa, you can name your baby now.
0: I say, Mina, I mean,
2: I'm not going to be able to do it.
0: I'm not sure if you're a good person. 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
0: u
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0: u
1: sound bar ne free God is God na bibia jigum na utie ene daso na akosia ene keza Yegusu ekase nyina na wada ne de ne ho abei Now that God is God, my trace is
0: your
1: natural. 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
0: wow what say we are natural se no ye da so di kan
1: what say
3: that's what say get the kan call it that and that's what FM
4: he is number one station
3: call it that
1: natural se ye nkonko a na bibia e ko enkan enti sa pepepe e na etie se de ye de ahyase free mattress no ko keza ne border form obi a wato mattress dear free God is God enterprise be any say mattress na eye papa
0: sure
1: and what da so wo nam enyo ya eye quality pa if we say crofo free sunyan crofo free kumase eba ebe to be e de ko enti mi pa cho won potem ha say dia ene mattress eye papa a ne boda form dia eye ma dia wato e di every God is God enterprise mi pa cho me nko ba bia nkoto mattress a enye papa Bra God is God enterprise. 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
1: e usian for enti ye maame mo ye maamu nyina assalamu alaikum enti ukwa God is God enterprise wa kwa jo blender
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0: your
1: okay. Material wardrobe yes and so a plastic wardrobe kama kama pa
0: okay
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0: okay
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0: Kafo.
1: Me pacho. And once in your say, I didn't dear walk one year. And your pressure, and your composure by forces, so say, there be a 300.
0: You're waiting
1: now. What you be, dear, what more day?
0: Ever so.
1: And Kakranka, Kratem be a betrayer, we be an. No, I be far, dear.
0: Okay.
1: No, a quack, you suit.
0: Correct.
1: Who no be any assem,
0: Debbie.
1: Who will be any running question passing? Can't draw by some mammy compu.
0: No, shame pass.
1: No, shame pass.
0: Okay.
1: And penis,
0: and yelling was here.
1: And it just some near whom he custom show what God is God enterprise, and may a demo for one say. Tu adia wo yen ya hye ya.
0: Mhm.
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0: Okay.
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1: 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Ya bejia ma.
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1: If we say.
5: Any that's what.
1: Ya wotema
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0: 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Or three mutaya. Or the car.
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0: Aye. 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
1: Ain't see everything for. But modern so watching. I'll be caught, Mrs. God is God. Ho.
0: Okay.
1: I could do straight dress.
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1: 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A demonstration.
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0: A union was me for dressing.
1: What would you be pepe? When you see any straight dress, no, a soon nincess.
0: Oh, I need the hope.
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1: but me God is God enterprise de ye mattress na ye quality
0: okay
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2: One stage. And that's what thing. 101.5. 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

is a Presby Premier and a Presby JHS. 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Jabba Chrome Presby Primary. I can say or Charlie Presby Premier at JHS. You never know. Say Joe Bia, what is it? Bia, and the chair easy. And then Sweater, you know, not say most do in the moon. And crying without in tea. And crying without in tea. And you say Joe Michel and Mirai. Sana work as all paid the Kuma. And I'm a master so much here now. And I'm a guy who said, Papa, now I have a video about Apostle 1 on my patch. Oh, Dibiaba. Oh, Dibiaba. I'm a guy who said, Porto. If I told Ebiana, Odian, as a Saboro, it says already, I say, I'm out fresh a diamond, I'm out fair was also. For whom are they not, or Chaff when each apostle who super Abraham or what does it? My father didn't put in Ebia by any word of home. And what you say, my share on to me, dress up. When Ebia, why you scare rushes in your love, you all. A woman, you put Biana, as so I say, Nahana. A woman who sees yet in a truck. If I try a man, I'm going to be a motetiamuno. They say they are traveling. And you beat me, Tiamus, and I will say yes, was some yaso. That same most Joe Dimica, Quadina, Katia, Emma, what is there? Or just one more cup, Rebawini. And you remove a person when they interest.

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And the Chadian Ponyan Coupon Basse Yado, Nyaka in Aja. What do you have to Papa Nakumasano? What Jemma? And what you mamma cheer, Mamma Mary, and this year my Okumu. 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I feel that Mamma Mary. Hey, Waffy, why? Sasa, deputy woman organizer, and Yodia. Opia, no, any chef had that be. Mamma Mary, yeah, yes, when I saw I. Deputy woman organizer. I'm here in the choir and Joe. Radio say one in the air me patch or sign why. And one how Sansa Mammy Mary Pia. We watched it. Mammy Mary and Livy Chow. 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

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Apostle Owusuba Abraham. 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How was it the Costa? Was so? It's a corner of Possa Betrasi. It is Sabia copying.

Dear Edu Yano, Tama would that won't be now. 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Apostle Bacope ever transit. 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

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Now, Miss Nyansa, sinny time. Nyansa, to me, for no. See, I'm a friend to the bar. I'm a funny, I'm a funny. Nyansa, Nyansa, Nyansa, Nyansa, Nyansa, Nyansa, Nyansa, Nyansa, Nyansa, Nyansa, Nyansa, Nyansa, Nyansa, Nyansa, Nyansa, Nyansa, Nyansa, Nyansa, Nyansa, Nyansa, Nyansa, Nyansa, Nyansa, Nyansa, Nyansa, 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

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I'm a father, I'm a son of a daughter, I'm a mother. I'm a father, I'm a son of a daughter, I'm a mother. I'm a father, I'm a son of a daughter, I'm a mother. I'm a father, I'm a son of a daughter, I'm a mother. I'm a father, I'm a son of a daughter, I'm a mother. I'm a father, I'm a son of a daughter, I'm a mother. I'm a father, I'm a son of a daughter, I'm a mother. I'm a father, I'm a son of a daughter, I'm a mother. I'm a father, I'm a son of a daughter, I'm a mother. I'm a father, I'm a son of a daughter, I'm a mother. I'm a father, I'm a son of a daughter, I'm a mother. I'm a father, I'm a son of a daughter, I'm a mother. I'm a father, I'm a son of a daughter, I'm a mother. I'm a father, I'm a son of a daughter, I'm a mother. I'm a father, I'm a son of a daughter, I'm a mother.

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shall be sold for a sickle, and two sacks of berry for a sickle at the gate of Samaria. So an officer who said, the king lay and answered. The man of God said, look, if Lord will make windows in heaven, could these things be done? And he said, in fact, you shall see it with your eyes, but you shall not eat of it. All of you, I would tell you. Tomorrow is time for three things. Where is hope? Where is life? Where is time? Tomorrow by this time, there will be a way. Tomorrow by this time, there will be a change. Tomorrow by this time.

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And you know me, God is God Enterprise. 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Now, of fair to send you, young good, don't fear you. A young passier, Cassa, dear Nibuo for, Nanibuo for. God is God Enterprise. And I'm my own difference, you know. 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